0: AM. There will be lots of stalls and fun for the whole family.
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0: The Canberra Raiders are gearing up to take on the Sharks this Saturday. The Green Machine won't be playing finals after their defeat to the Knights last weekend. Forward Joe Roddy returned last week. He says he's keen for more game time.
2: Yeah, obviously I want to try and play the rest of the year and, you know, finish the year strong and also, you know, just have a big pre-season and try and nail a spot for next year as well. So that's, yeah, my goal is just trying to play good consistent footy to finish off the year and, hopefully, you know, get a spot for next year over the pre-season.
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3: Transport for New South Wales would like to advise Kosciuszko Road's open to Perisher. Guthaka Road, caution, snow and ice on the road from Guthaka Power Station to the village. Alpine Way is open to Threadbow and beyond. On the Snowy Mountains Highway, the road is open. The Link Road to Selwyn Snow Resort is open. Elliott Way is also open. And Coomber to Brown Mountain, the road is open. Make sure you're keeping it here for all the latest winter road updates.
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4: Tonight, clear and frosty conditions throughout this evening. Tomorrow, mostly sunny after a frosty morning. Saturday, partly cloudy. Sunday, partly cloudy. Isolated showers, snow at 1600 metres. There's a 20% chance of snowfalls over the next 24 hours. Cooma dropping to negative 4 tonight, top of 15 tomorrow. Jindabyne, high tomorrow of 13 after a night's low of 2. Canberra climbing to a max of 16, dipping to 1 tonight. 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

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You're joined by Brad on your Thursday morning. G'day. Here we are, 15 past 10 on another 30-minute music marathon. 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

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Hey, how are you doing? You're with Brad on your Thursday, and now for your 30-minute music marathon. 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

0: Classic XLFM 96.1, Bob Seger, old time rock and roll. And doesn't that song just make you want to slide and dance around your living room in your undies? Or is that just a Tom Cruise thing? Who knows? Hey, good morning, you're with Brad. Tonight, clear and frosty conditions throughout your Thursday evening. Tomorrow's said to be mostly sunny after a bit of a frosty morning. Saturday's looking partly cloudy, and Sunday partly cloudy as well, with some isolated showers, snow at 1,600 metres. And don't forget to shop locally if you want to win that $5,000 jackpot. 5K in cold hard cash. 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
10: Transport for New South Wales would like to advise Kosciuszko Road's open to Perisher. Guthaga Road, caution, snow and ice on the road from Guthaga Power Station to the village. Alpine Way is open to Threadbow and beyond. On the Snowy Mountains Highway, the road is open. The Link Road to Selwyn Snow Resort is open. Elliott Way is also open. And Coomera Brown Mountain, the road is open. Make sure you're keeping it here for all the latest winter road updates.

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0: 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You're doing it with Brad for your workday. Just about to get another update on what's going on in the news, weather and sport. That's all from 11. Then another 30-minute music marathon, keeping the pop vibes going. 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
1: 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Australian energy starts right here in the Snowy Mountains.
3: This is Budgie Baker. Day of sunshine for a change. Snow cover will be really nice, especially on those groom runs across the resorts. So I want new chum chair spinning for the skiers and boarders today, and that red energy toboggan park to go for all the sliders. Charlotte Pass, Guthrie's double chair will be the pick. Fresh snow to play with. Cozzy triple chair, get you to some nice long runs from the top. Pulpit, T-bar and base and Palmer, okay for absolutely everyone. First timers, they can ride the Cozzy carpet for all their fun. 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Trebo, chance to get back to the basin and some top to bottom runs today. Cruisers, Sponners and Antons and Gun Barrel should be okay, and Friday flat for the first timers. Weather is improving as we head to the weekend, so have a great day.
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17: From the Capital Radio Newsroom, good morning. I'm James Wybrow. The Prime Minister and New South Wales Premier are in the state's Hunter to announce a bailout deal for the Tomago Aluminium Shelter. $2.5 billion in state and federal funding will be spent over 10 years to secure the smelter's future. Industry Minister Tim Ayres has told Today the company will provide certainty for more than 1,000 workers.
18: The Albanese government's approach here delivers a real solution that targets the real competitive issue for Tomago Aluminium and will deliver more investment in electricity generation that'll put downward pressure on prices for households and for other businesses as well.
17: Overseas, two people have been killed in the US after a military helicopter crashed in central Texas. Officials have confirmed the aircraft was an AH-64 Apache attack helicopter. The crash triggered an uncontrolled grass fire, though authorities say no buildings or structures have been damaged. Back home, students across the country are preparing to halt their studies to protest against One Nation leader Pauline Hanson. The nationwide rally is expected to attract thousands of young people opposed to the party's policies. Felix Hughes will be among them. He says he's strongly against proposed changes to the curriculum.
19: Pauline Hanson is not on your side. She is not your friend. She votes against your interests and the interests of young people every single time she can. This is our future we need to fight for. This is our schools we need to fight for. This is better universities we have to fight for, and our rights as workers.
17: Also making news, the federal government has made last-minute changes to its legislation, forcing tech giants to pay for news. Labor will take its news bargaining incentive to Parliament after striking a deal with the opposition. And ANZ has posted $1.9 billion in profit for the 3 months to the end of June. This is a 1% increase on the same quarter last year. Pat Cummins has declared himself recharged and ready for Australia's gruelling schedule of 21 test matches in 12 months, the first of which will begin this hour against Bangladesh in Darwin. After missing most of last summer with a back injury, Cummins says he's in good shape.
20: Feels like I've had a proper 12-month block of basically just gym work and running and things that I don't think I ever would have had. So, you know, something like my hamstrings, I've probably managed the last 5 or 6 years. They feel 100% right now.
17: In NRL, James Tedesco has been scratched by the Roosters for tonight's top-of-the-table clash against the Panthers at CommBank Stadium. Dylan Edwards is still a chance to return for Penrith. In AFL, Geelong captain Patrick Dangerfield is likely to return to face North Melbourne this weekend as the Cats chase a top-six finish. And Chelsea has defeated the A-League Women's All-Stars 3-0 at Allianz Stadium. PSG has defeated Aston Villa 2-1 in the UEFA Super Cup final. That's the latest news update from the Capital Radio Newsroom. I'm James Wybrow.
21: Continuing with XLFM local news, thanks to Red Energy, the 100% Australian energy retailer owned by Snowy Hydro. I'm Caitlin Lewis. Rallies have been held across the region recently protesting the government's Brumby Cull in Kosciuszko National Park. It comes as the issue was debated in Parliament on August 6. Locals turned out to the protests in Jindabyne and Queanbeyan, speaking about the need to rehome the wild horses instead of culling them. Some familiar faces spoke at the rallies, including Peter Cochran, former member for Monaro Nicole Overall, and Nationals candidate for Monaro at the next election, Marita Grundy. Three hikers have been rescued after an operation in Kosciuszko last Friday. Just before 4 p.m. on the 7th, emergency services were called to the Jagungle Wilderness Area north of Jindabyne after receiving an emergency message. Three men aged 27, 35 and 36 were unable to leave the area due to deteriorating conditions and had taken shelter in a nearby hut. Hours later, the hikers were located safe by members of the SES Alpine Search and Rescue Team. Snowy Valley Council is calling on locals to share their ideas for Reedy's Creek Park. It's inviting residents and other interested community members to drop in and share their ideas for improving the park at a session on Sunday. Residents can drop in any time between 10 a.m. and 2 p.m. at the Reedy's Creek Car Park in Batlow. And work is officially underway on the Mill Creek Trail upgrades in Jindabyne, marking the start of the final phase of Council's shared trail project. Crews reportedly broke ground earlier this month on the major segment, the last remaining trail on the project schedule, according to the Monero Post.
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21: The Canberra Raiders are still hopeful of a strong finish to their season, next taking on the Sharks. Halfback Ethan Sanders says last week's loss to the Knights was a hard pill to swallow.
0: It's obviously disappointing. It's not the way that we wanted to our season to go. It was only a couple of weeks ago we said that we didn't lose any belief, and we still thought we were red hot crack to make it. So.
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2: Transport for New South Wales would like to advise Kosciuszko Road's open to Perisher. Guthaka Road, caution, snow and ice on the road from Guthaka Power Station to the village. Alpine Way is open to Threadbow and beyond. And Snowy Mountains Highway, the road is open. The Link Road to Selwyn Snow Resort is open. Elliott Way is also open. And Coomera Brown Mountain, the road is open. Make sure you're keeping it here for all the latest winter road updates.
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22: Tonight, clear and frosty conditions throughout this evening. Tomorrow, mostly sunny after a frosty morning. Saturday, partly cloudy. Sunday, partly cloudy. Isolated showers, snow at 1600 metres. There's a 20% chance of snowfalls over the next 24 hours. Cooma dropping to negative 4 tonight, top of 15 tomorrow. Jindabyne high tomorrow of 13 after a night's low of 2. Canberra climbing to a max of 16, dipping to 1 tonight. 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

Forever Classic, XLFM 96.1 with Gazza and Rick back tomorrow morning one more time this week for the classic local breakfast. That's on from 5:30. Hey, how you doing? You're with Brad. And this song, I remember first hearing it on a U2 Greatest Hits album. It was my mum's. She would play it all the time whenever going on a car drive. She had it on CD. So many memories from that. Here it is, With or Without You by U2 on XLFM.

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It's your 30-minute music marathon. Billy Idol coming up, Grayson Hugh as well. Right now, time to get some big love from Fleetwood Mac. 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

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That was a 30-minute music marathon for this 11 o'clock hour. We'll have another one from 12 after lunchtime. Hi, good morning. You're with Brad. And, you know, checking out the weather. It's set to be a clear but frosty one for the rest of your Thursday, including tonight and your evening. Tomorrow, mostly sunny. Bit of a frosty morning expected. Then for your Saturday, going to be just partly cloudy conditions. Same for your Sunday, though there might be a chance for some isolated showers. So it might be a bit of a wet end to the week all up. And looking at the weekend as well, or even tonight if you want to do some late night shopping, you know, $5,000 still up for grabs in XLFM's Love and Local Shop the Snowies. 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
19: Transport for New South Wales would like to advise Kosciuszko Road's open to Perisher. Guthaga Road, caution, snow and ice on the road from Guthaga Power Station to the village. Alpine Way is open to Threadbow and beyond. On the Snowy Mountains Highway, the road is open. The Link Road to Selwyn Snow Resort is open. Elliott Way is also open. And Coomera Brown Mountain, the road is open. Make sure you're keeping it here for all the latest winter road updates.

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0: Summer Classic, XLFM 96.1. You're doing it with Brad on your Thursday, about to be Thursday afternoon, because we're crossing into 12 o'clock lunchtime, which means another 30-minute music marathon lined up for us. You're going to be hearing the sounds of then from Ganga Jang, some Van Halen too. After your news.
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1: 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Building Snowy 2.0. Australia's biggest battery right here in the Snowy Mountains.
11: This is Budgie Baker. Day of sunshine for a change. Snow cover will be really nice, especially on those groom runs across the resorts. So I want Muchum Chair spinning for the skiers and boarders today, and that Red Energy Toboggan Park to go for all the sliders. Charlotte Pass, Guthrie's Double Chair will be the pick. Fresh snow to play with. Cozzy Triple Chair, get you to some nice long runs from the top. 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All four resort areas to open. 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Front and Centre Valley as well. Lookout, Smigs and Agathaga lifts will be adding to the choices for everyone. Tribo, chance to get back to the Basin and some top to bottom runs today. Cruiser, Sponners and Antons and Gun Barrel should be okay. And Friday flat for the first timers. Weather is improving as we head to the weekend, so have a great day.
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19: From the Capital Radio Newsroom, good afternoon. I'm James Wybrow. The opposition is accusing a senior member of drifting from coalition policy in a key address. Liberal housing spokesperson Andrew Bragg has delivered a speech to the National Press Club. Senator Bragg has flagged a migration target of 180,000 and measures to achieve visa reductions. But Liberal Senator James Patterson says this position is not shared by the Liberal Party room.
20: Well, Andrew's not our spokesperson for immigration. He was sharing a personal view. It's not coalition policy. We'll go through a deliberate and careful policy development process to arrive at both the number of reduced migration from Labor's failure and the specific visas that will be reduced.
19: In other news, shared e-bike operators will now need approval from Transport for New South Wales and authorisation from councils before providing their services. New laws are coming into effect to ensure the devices don't block pathways and areas including bus and light rail stops. Transport Minister John Graham says council will be able to choose where bikes are parked.
21: There'll be stickers on the footpath so you can see where to park, but your ride won't stop with the technology in these bikes until you're actually in a parking area.
19: Retail investors are being warned some online brokers are targeting them with complex products without disclosing the risks. An ASIC review has found shortcomings in onboarding clients and unclear disclosures. Commissioner Simone Constant says nine entities they looked at have already begun to make changes.
22: Five of them have changed their practices, two of them have stopped onboarding new investors while they fix things, and one's actually exited the Australian market.
19: Also making news, ANZ has become the latest big bank to report a drop in the number of mortgage applications since the federal budget was handed down. US President Donald Trump has confirmed his press secretary, Caroline Levitt, will leave her post by the end of the month, and an artificial intelligence system is being built to better detect and diagnose skin conditions. Dean Solomon admits it hasn't been easy living away from his wife and children as interim Essendon coach. The Premiership Bomber is weighing up if he'll stay on as an assistant next year, with the Bombers likely to name their next coach next year. He says he has a lot to weigh up.
23: I mean, my wife and kids live in northern New South Wales, so I've had 10, 11 months away from them at the moment. Is that sustainable long term? It's probably not, so that's part of the discussion.
19: In rugby league news, Matt Lodge may have played his final game in the NRL, released by the Cowboys to join the Leeds Rhinos. Meanwhile, the Canberra Raiders have announced the re-signing of forward Atta Mariotta until the end of 2028. And Rugby Australia is committing to North Queensland, confirming the Wallabies test matches will be played in Townsville next year, in 2029 and in 2030. That's the latest news update from the Capital Radio Newsroom. I'm James Wybrow.
24: Continuing with XLFM local news, thanks to Red Energy, the 100% Australian energy retailer owned by Snowy Hydro. I'm Caitlin Lewis. Kuma has two new easily accessible automated external defibrillators installed as part of the Street Beat initiative. They're located in busy areas in town. One is in Centennial Park near the Kuma Visitors Centre, and one is on Mittagong Road next to the Monero High School crossing. Street Beat is a community-led initiative that increases access to the life-saving equipment across regional and metropolitan areas, ensuring defibrillators are available 24/7. Cooma locals can now look into the TAFE New South Wales traffic control and implement traffic control plans with expressions of interest now open. The course includes units including implementing plans, work safety procedures, setting up portable traffic control devices and more. It's happening on September 7th through to the 11th at campus. The Perisher Historical Society have parted with a model of the original Hotel Kosciuszko, with the item now at the Jindabyne Library. The model depicts the first stage of the original Hotel Kosciuszko, which was built back in 1909, according to the Monero Post. The society says they were looking for a safe space to put the model, and when the library came knocking, they couldn't say no. Also making news today, Cooma locals can attend the Rotary Club's August markets this Sunday with heaps on offer. It's all happening from 9am to 1:30pm, but stall holders are required to be there from 7am. There will be lots of stalls and fun for the whole family.
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24: The Canberra Raiders are preparing for a clash with the Sharks this Saturday. The Green Machines' final hopes are over after last week's loss to the Knights. Forward Joe Roddy says they've got plenty of reasons to have a strong finish to the season.
0: You know, it's trying to finish the year strong for us as an individual, but also the club. I mean, I'm making them proud, and also the fans who brave the cold each week. You know, there's a lot of fans around the week and in the wet, so, you know, trying to have a good back end of the season for them, but also us as a group and obviously Papa as well.
24: That's the latest XLFM local news. 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I'm Caitlin Lewis.
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2: Transport for New South Wales would like to advise Kosciuszko Road's open to Perisher. Guthaca Road, caution, snow and ice on the road from Guthaca Power Station to the village. Alpine Way is open to Threadbow and beyond. On the Snowy Mountains Highway, the road is open. The Link Road to Selwyn Snow Resort is open. Elliott Way is also open. And Coomera to Brown Mountain, the road is open. Make sure you're keeping it here for all the latest winter road updates.
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3: Tonight, clear and frosty conditions throughout this evening. Tomorrow, mostly sunny after a frosty morning. Saturday, partly cloudy. Sunday, partly cloudy. Isolated showers, snow at 1600 metres. There's a 20% chance of snowfalls over the next 24 hours. Cooma dropping to negative 4 tonight, top of 15 tomorrow. Jindabyne high tomorrow of 13 after a night's low of 2. Canberra climbing to a max of 16, dipping to 1 tonight. 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

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You're on a 30-minute music marathon, and now for a song that was inducted into the National Film and Sound Archive. It's featured in a ton of Nine Network comrades back in the 90s. Might remember seeing it there. Maybe even a Coca-Cola commercial too. Sounds of Then, Gang Jang, one of the best on XLFM.

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0: Forever Classic XLFM 96.1. That was the 1927. That's When I Think of You, top 10 hit of theirs from 1988. Yeah, a little confusing on the years there. Hello, good afternoon. You're with Brad. Checking the weather now. Set to be a bit of a frosty one this evening. Tomorrow, a bit of a frosty morning, but otherwise going to be sunny. Then for your Saturday, partly cloudy. Sunday, partly cloudy as well. Isolated showers, snow at 1600 meters. So maybe a bit of a wet end to your week. And don't forget about this weekend. There's still time to buy and try and go into the draw to win $5,000 in XLFM's Love and Local Shop the Snowies. Just got to make it H Hardware, Monero Stone, even Hip Pocket. 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Coming up, I've got a song that was done by The Searchers, The Sports, even Stephanie Winslow. 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

Transport for New South Wales would like to advise Kosciuszko Road's open to Perisher. Guthaca Road, caution, snow and ice on the road from Guthaca Power Station to the village. Alpine Way is open to Threadbow and beyond. On the Snowy Mountains Highway, the road is open. The Link Road to Selwyn Snow Resort is open. Elliott Way is also open. And Coomera Brown Mountain, the road is open. Make sure you're keeping it here for all the latest winter road updates.

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0: Turnover Classic, XLFM 96.1 from their quintessential album, Dare. Their debut, that was the Human League with Don't You Want Me. Another 30-minute music marathon coming up after your 1 o'clock news bulletin. Phil Collins coming up, some Maxi Priest as well. And chucking some Midnight Oil as well. 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
1: 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Australian energy starts right here in the Snowy Mountains.
11: This is Budgie Baker. Day of sunshine for a change. Snow cover will be really nice, especially on those groom runs across the resort. So I want New Champ Chair spinning for the skiers and boarders today, and that red energy toboggan park to go for all the sliders. Charlotte Pass, Guthrie's double chair will be the pick. Fresh snow to play with. Cozzy triple chair, get you to some nice long runs from the top. Pulpit, T-bar and Basin Pommer, okay for absolutely everyone. 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All four resort areas to open now. 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Lookout, Smigs and Agathaga lift will be adding to the choices for everyone. Trebo, chance to get back to the basin and some top to bottom runs today. Cruisers, Sponners and Antons and Gun Barrel should be okay. And Friday flat for the first timers. 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
12: From the Capital Radio newsroom, I'm Alex Stockerty. The first death of a bird from the H5 strain of avian flu has been detected in Tasmania. It was found on the state's northwest coast in a brown skua predatory seabird, which breed on Antarctic and sub-Antarctic islands. Tasmania's Primary Industries Minister Gavin Pearce says they've been preparing for the inevitable outcome.
13: We've worked with the commercial poultry sector to assist them in development of biosecurity preparedness plans and ensuring that they are ready to activate those plans. We've delivered education sessions for veterinarians and wild care providers, and we've worked with local governments on awareness, reporting and carcass disposal.
12: The New South Wales and federal government have announced a bailout deal for the country's largest aluminium smelter. $2.5 billion will be spent over 10 years to secure the future of the Tomago smelter in the Hunter. The site's owner, Rio Tinto, has threatened closure from 2029 due to the rising cost of renewable and coal-fired power. The opposition is accusing a senior member of drifting from coalition policy in a key address. Liberal housing spokesperson Andrew Bragg has delivered a speech to the National Press Club. Senator Bragg has flagged a migration target of 180,000 and measures to achieve visa reductions. But Liberal Senator James Patterson says this position is not shared by the Liberal Party room.
14: Well, Andrew's not our spokesperson for immigration. He was sharing a personal view. It's not coalition policy. We'll go through a deliberate and careful policy development process to arrive at both the number of reduced migration from Labor's failure and the specific visas that will be reduced.
12: Jailed whistleblower David McBride has been released from prison on parole after 2 years behind bars. The former military lawyer was convicted in 2024 for stealing secret defence material and sharing it with journalists. Retail investors have been warned some online brokers are targeting them with complex products without disclosing the risks. An ASIC review has found shortcomings in onboarding clients and unclear disclosures. Commissioner Simone Constant says 9 entities they looked at have already begun to make changes.
15: 5 of them have changed their practices, 2 of them have stopped onboarding new investors while they fix things, and one's actually exited the Australian market.
12: Checking sport, and Australia's Jake Weatherald is the first batsman to fall in their first test against Bangladesh in Darwin. Star opener Travis Head was also bowled out with just 22 runs to his account. Dean Solomon admits it hasn't been easy living away from his wife and children as interim Essendon coach. The Premiership Bomber is weighing up if he'll stay on as an assistant next year, but the Bomber's likely to name their new senior coach soon. And Americans Josh Kushner and Bob Iger are buying the LA Lakers basketball team for a record price of nearly $17 billion. That's the latest news update from the Capital Radio newsroom.
16: Continuing with XLFM local news, thanks to Red Energy, the 100% Australian energy retailer owned by Snowy Hydro. I'm Caitlin Lewis. Brumby advocates turned out to rallies across the region protesting the government's cull of the horses in Kosciuszko National Park. Advocates continue to dispute the government's claims that between 6 and 16,000 horses were in the park last year. Locals turned out to the protests in Jindabyne and Queanbeyan, speaking about the need to rehome the wild horses instead of culling them. Some familiar faces spoke at the rallies, including Peter Cochran, former member for Monaro, Nicole Overall, and Nationals candidate for Monaro at the next election, Marita Grundy. Emergency services crews performed a search and rescue in Kosciuszko National Park last week, finding 3 men. Just before 4 p.m. on the 7th, emergency services were called to the Jagungal Wilderness area north of Jindabyne after receiving an emergency message. 3 men aged 27, 35 and 36 were unable to leave the area due to deteriorating conditions and had taken shelter in a nearby hut. Hours later, the hikers were located safe by members of the SES Alpine Search and Rescue Team. Work on the Mill Creek trail upgrades are underway, marking the next step in Council's shared trail project. Crews reportedly broke ground earlier this month on the major segment, the last remaining trail on the project schedule, according to the Monaro Post. And Snowy Valley locals can head to Batlow this weekend to share their ideas for Reedy Creek Park. The council is inviting residents and other interested community members to drop in and share their ideas for improving the park at a session on Sunday. Residents can drop in anytime between 10 a.m. and 2 p.m. at the Reedy Creek Car Park in Batlow.
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16: The Canberra Raiders take on the Sharks on Saturday. The Green Machine are off from a loss to the Knights, which ended their run for finals. Following the dying minutes of the game, Corey Horsburgh copped heat for a slap that saw him be sent off. Halfback Ethan Sanders says the boys are rallying behind him.
17: I don't think that sort of one situation defies him as a person or whatnot.
16: That's the latest XLFM local news. If you have a local news lead, go to xlfm.com.au and click local news. I'm Caitlin Lewis.
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18: Transport for New South Wales would like to advise Kosciuszko Road's open to Perisher. Guthaka Road, caution, snow and ice on the road from Guthaka Power Station to the village. Alpine Way is open to Threadbow and beyond. On the Snowy Mountains Highway, the road is open. The Link Road to Selwyn Snow Resort is open. Elliott Way is also open. And Coomera to Brown Mountain, the road is open. Make sure you're keeping it here for all the latest winter road updates.
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19: Tonight, clear and frosty conditions throughout this evening. Tomorrow, mostly sunny after a frosty morning. Saturday, partly cloudy. Sunday, partly cloudy. Isolated showers, snow at 1600 metres. There's a 20% chance of snowfalls over the next 24 hours. Cooma dropping to negative 4 tonight, top of 15 tomorrow. Jindabyne, high tomorrow of 13 after a night's low of 2. Canberra climbing to a max of 16, dipping to 1 tonight.
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You're listening to the 30-Minute Music Marathon on your Thursday. It's about quarter past one now, and this one from their fifth album, Bonafide, reached number two back on the charts in 1990 here in Australia. Here's Maxi Priest, close to you on XLFM.

Classic XLFM. That was Midnight Oil, Beds Are Burning, one of their many hits down under. But in the US, that was their only hit. They're technically a one-hit wonder. Blue Sky Mine did start to chart a little bit, but then Nirvana's Smells Like Teen Spirit came out and there was a whole 180 for the music industry. Tina Turner now with What's Love Got To Do With It. 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

0: Forever Classic, XLFM 96.1, a 30-minute music marathon with Elton John's Daniel to finish it off. And if you ever get time to today, make sure to check out the version done by Sam Smith. They made a cover on their album, Revamp, Reimagining the Songs of Elton John and Bernie Taupin. Very good album. Definitely recommend the covers done, especially the one of Daniel. They did a great job. Hello and good afternoon. You're with Brad. Looking at the weather ahead, clear and frosty conditions throughout this evening. Tomorrow, mostly sunny after a frosty morning. Saturday is going to be partly cloudy, and Sunday partly cloudy as well, with a chance for some isolated showers. And check in the XLFM's Love and Local shop, the Snowies. You know, still time. We still have a bit of time left until August 28th to go out, buy, go into the draw to win $5,000. So make sure to do your shopping at Jindabyne Mitre 10, Kitchen 88 for some food, even Monero Tire Power. Go there, you're in the draw to win that jackpot. Coming up, some Madonna on XLFM.
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10: Transport for New South Wales would like to advise Kosciuszko Road is open to Perisher. Guthaca Road cautions snow and ice on the road from Guthaca Power Station to the village. Alpine Way Road is open to Threadbow and beyond. The Snow Mountains Highway Road is open. The Link Road Selwyn Snow Resort Road open. Elliot Way Tumarumba to Selwyn Road open. And Coomera Brown Mountain Road is open. Keep it here for all the latest Winter Road updates.

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2: 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Abrams' The End of Oak Street.
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0: 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You're listening on your 13th of August. And just a reminder, that means you only have a little over 2 weeks still to do your shopping at one of the many participating businesses for XLFM's Love and Local Shop the Snowies. 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Coming up after 2 o'clock, we have UB40. Some Cold Chisel as well, plus Eurythmics. Another 30-minute music marathon on XLFM after 2 o'clock news. 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
1: 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Building Snowy 2.0. Australia's biggest battery right here in the Snowy Mountains.
9: This is Budgie Baker. Day of sunshine for a change. Snow cover will be really nice, especially on those groom runs across the resorts. So I want New Chum Chair spinning for the skiers and boarders today, and that Red Energy Toboggan Park, the go for all the sliders. Charlotte Pass, Guthrie's double chair will be the pick. Fresh snow to play with. Cozzy triple chair, get you to some nice long runs from the top. Pulpit T-Bar and Basin Pommer, okay for absolutely everyone. First timers, they can ride the Cozzy carpet for all their fun. Perisher, lift should be okay today. All four resort areas to open. 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Front and Centre Valley as well. Blue Cow, Smigs and Agathaga lifts will be adding to the choices for everyone. Throwboat, chance to get back to the basin and some top to bottom runs today. Cruisers, Sponners and Antons and Gun Barrel should be okay. And Friday flat for the first timers. Weather is improving as we head to the weekend, so have a great day.
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10: From the Capital Radio Newsroom, I'm Alex Stockerty. The Prime Minister claims the bailout of the Tomago Aluminium Smelter is about protecting the national interest. The facility in the state's Hunter has been set to close from 2029 due to rising energy costs. The federal and state governments will split a $2.5 billion bill to keep Tomago in operation. Anthony Albanese says it'll help with the transition to renewables.
11: That this facility has a future that is not only it being able to survive, but it thriving into the future. This is an arrangement that will deliver additional clean energy for New South Wales and for Australia.
10: ANZ has become the latest big bank to report a drop in the number of mortgage applications. Australia's fourth largest lender has increased its quarterly profit to $1.9 billion for the 3 months to June. But the bank has revealed a 12% slump in loan applications since property tax changes were announced in the budget. An increasing number of drones are being detected in restricted airspace around the nation's military facilities. Close to 150 breaches have been recorded in a year. National security expert Michael Shoebridge has told Nine it's concerning.
12: A military that can't protect its own bases and the multi-million-dollar aircraft on those bases isn't in a good position to protect Australia. And this is a problem that's been growing for years, so it's very disturbing.
10: An investigation is underway in Texas after a fatal military helicopter crash. An Apache attack helicopter went down in Bell County, killing both occupants on board. The Lung Foundation is urging the government to do more in tackling the nation's leading cause of cancer death. Figures show lung cancer claimed nearly 9,000 Australian lives last year, with more than 15,000 new cases diagnosed. Lung Foundation Chairwoman Lucy Morgan says their new national blueprint outlines six priority areas for authorities to improve.
13: Promoting lung health, in closing the gap for First Nations people, in extending tobacco-related harm and strengthening the lung cancer workforce, but also greater investment to reduce the incidence of lung cancer in the first place.
10: Also making news, jailed whistleblower David McBride will be released from a Canberra prison after being granted parole, and Tasmania has confirmed its first case of the deadly H5 bird flu, which has spread across five other states. Checking sport, and Australia has won the toss and elected to bat in their opening test match against Bangladesh. A short time ago, the Aussies are 4 for 80. Lucas Herrington says it's a dream come true with his transfer to Hull City confirmed. The 18-year-old signing a 5-year deal worth around $33 million. And Dean Solomon has dismissed reports he couldn't work with Mark McVeigh, likening it to an episode of Home and Away. That's the latest news update from the Capital Radio newsroom.
14: Continuing with XLFM local news, thanks to Red Energy, the 100% Australian energy retailer owned by Snowy Hydro. I'm Caitlin Lewis. Two publicly accessible automated external defibrillators have been installed in Cooma as part of the Streetbeat initiative. They're located in busy areas in town. One is in Centennial Park near the Cooma Visitors Centre and one is on Mittagong Road next to the Monero High School crossing. Streetbeat is a community-led initiative that increases access to the life-saving equipment across regional and metropolitan areas, ensuring defibrillators are available 24/7. The TAFE New South Wales Cooma campus is now seeking expressions of interest for its traffic control and implementation traffic control plans. The course includes units including implementing plans, work safety procedures, setting up portable traffic control devices, and more. It's happening on September 7th through to the 11th at the campus. The Jindabyne Library has been given a generous donation, with the Perisher Historical Society handing over a model of the original Hotel Kosciuszko. The model depicts the first stage of the original Hotel Kosciuszko, which was built back in 1909, according to the Monero Post. The Society says they were looking for a safe space to put the model, and when the library came knocking, they couldn't say no. And the Cooma Rotary August Markets are back this Sunday. It's all happening from 9 a.m. to 1:30 p.m, but stall holders are required to be there from 7 a.m. There will be lots of stalls and fun for the whole family.
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14: The Canberra Raiders are gearing up to take on the Sharks this Saturday. The Green Machine won't be playing finals after their defeat to the Knights last weekend. Forward Joe Roddy returned last week. He says he's keen for more game time.
15: Yeah, obviously I want to try and play the rest of the year and, you know, finish the year strong and also, you know, just have a big pre-season and try and nail a spot for next year as well. So that's, yeah, my goal is just trying to play good, consistent footy to finish off the year and, hopefully, you know, get a spot for next year over the pre-season.
14: That's the latest XLFM local news. 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
16: Transport for New South Wales would like to advise Kosciuszko Road is open to Perisher. Guthaka Road caution, snow and ice on the road from Guthaka Power Station to the village. Alpine Way Road is open to Threadbow and beyond. The Snow Mountains Highway Road is open. The Link Road Selwyn Snow Resort Road open. Elliot Way Tumarumba to Selwyn Road open. And Kamuna Brown Mountain Road is open. Keep it here for all the latest winter road updates.
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17: Tonight, clear and frosty conditions throughout this evening. Tomorrow, mostly sunny after a frosty morning. Saturday, partly cloudy. Sunday, partly cloudy. Isolated showers, snow at 1,600 metres. There's a 20% chance of snow falls over the next 24 hours. Cooma dropping to negative 4 tonight, top of 15 tomorrow. Jindabyne, high tomorrow of 13 after a night's low of 2. Canberra, climbing to a max of 16, dipping to 1 tonight. 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

the classic XLFM 96.1 with Brad on your Thursday afternoon. Hey, how you going? Hope you're doing all right and keeping up with the demands. Not long now before we finish up. But this next song we've got for us on our 30-minute music marathon. You know, I thought the reason why the band was called Stars on 54 was as a send-up to Stars on 45, you know, that group from the 80s that made disco versions of the Beatles songs. Except it's actually because it was for the movie 54 from 1998, sung by the singers in that movie, hence Stars on 54. The more you know and learn about this world, if you can read my mind, on XLFM.

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0: classic XLFM 96.1 with that top 20 hit from 1983 is Rhythmics for the greatest hits. And looking ahead for the weather, it's going to be a very calm one today, though some frosty conditions throughout your evening. Frost set to continue into your morning tomorrow, otherwise going to be mostly sunny on your Friday. Saturday set to be partly cloudy, Sunday as well, though with the chance for some isolated showers, so we might be seeing some rain later this week. 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
1: Transport for New South Wales would like to advise Kosciuszko Road is open to Perisher. Guthaca Road caution, snow and ice on the road from Guthaca Power Station to the village. Alpine Way Road is open to Threadbow and beyond. East Snow Mountains Highway Road is open. The Link Road, Selwyn Snow Resort Road open. Elliot Way, Tumarumba to Selwyn Road open. And Kermuna Brown Mountain Road is open. Keep it here for all the latest winter road updates.

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0: 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You've been with me, Brad, for your workday. 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I'm clocking off. 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After your news. Be hitting play on some Natalie Imbruglia for our 30-minute music marathon in excess as well. Have a fun afternoon listening to the greatest hits with Banksy. Have a great rest of your afternoon. See ya.
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1: 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Australian energy starts right here in the Snowy Mountains.
11: This is Budgie Baker. Nice change today to see the sunshine. Snow was very nice, especially if you found some untracked areas and there were still plenty of those around. So on Snow Resort, new chum chair spinning with some nice snow to enjoy. Red Energy Toboggan Park, the spot for all those who wanted a slide. Charlotte Pass today, Guthrie double chair, definitely the pick. Cozzie triple chair got skiers and boarders to the top for some nice groomed long runs back to the village. Basin Palmer and Pulpit Tea Bar open as well. Cozzie Carpet looking after the first time and also all those keen kids. Perisher, four resort areas are open. Plenty of lifts to move you around. Mount P, Centre and Front Valley. They had some pretty good snow today. Most lifts were open in Blue Cow and Guthaga and Smiggins as well. Grabbo's still a little bit breezy up high, but Basin and Cruiser were open. Merritt's pretty busy. Gun Barrel to go for High Noon and those parks around Sponners and Antons were pumping. Izzy does a chair and some snow runners on Friday. Flat spinning for the first timers and the kids should stay fine as we head for a nice weekend.
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3: A senior advisor to the opposition leader has clashed with a Channel 10 journalist at the end of a press conference. The reporter asked Angus Taylor questions about his relationship with a man named in a New South Wales corruption inquiry. Mr. Taylor has repeatedly denied any wrongdoing, but his advisor took issue with the line of questioning, prompting the journalist to defend her reporting.
12: Are your ratings that bad? Seriously, that's a freaking disgrace.
13: What, asking questions about an ICAC inquiry?
12: Yeah, and he's answered them like 500 times.
13: No, he has not asked specific,
14: No wonder 10 plus got cut.
3: The Prime Minister says bailing out the Tomago aluminium smelter will make Australia more self-sufficient. The facility in the New South Wales Hunter was due to close when its energy supply contract expired. The opposition claims the $2.5 billion funding to save the smelter is a result of Labor's net zero policy. Whistleblower David McBride has been released from prison after his bid for parole was successful. The former military lawyer has spent 2 years behind bars after being convicted of stealing secret defence material and sharing it with journalists. Greens Senator David Shoebridge says his release should be celebrated.
15: My friend David McBride is walking out of jail, a jail he should never have been in, because his only crime was telling the truth about war crimes and insisting that senior defence leadership should also be held to account. That's why they put him in jail, to silence that truth and to silence other whistleblowers.
3: Tech giant Meta has removed access to more than 756,000 Australian Facebook and Instagram accounts it assessed as belonging to children under 16. More than 500,000 of those were cut off before the social media ban took effect. The Telecommunications Ombudsman is urging the federal government not to leave regional Australia behind in digital and mobile phone services. The independent agency's latest report shows many of the 7 million people who live outside capital cities face major challenges. Ombudsman Cynthia Gabert says many are concerned about long waits for support and limited technology choices.
16: What we're hearing, having seen 27,000 complaints, is that rural and regional Australians are often paying more, they're waiting longer, and they're facing much greater risks when telco services fail them.
3: Checking sport, and Jake Weatherald has failed to take advantage of a start against Bangladesh, dismissed for 23 in the opening session. The Darwin product caught behind in front of his home crowd after slashing at a ball outside off. Roosters coach Trent Robinson insists their preparation hasn't changed for tonight's heavyweight battle with the Panthers. And Socceroos defender Lucas Herrington's transfer to newly promoted English Premier League club Hull City is complete. That's the latest news update from the Capital Radio newsroom.
5: Continuing with XLFM local news, thanks to Red Energy, the 100% Australian energy retailer owned by Snowy Hydro. I'm Caitlin Lewis. Rallies have been held across the region recently protesting the government's Brumby Cull in Kosciuszko National Park. It comes as the issue was debated in Parliament on August 6. Locals turned out to the protests in Jindabyne and Queanbeyan, speaking about the need to rehome the wild horses instead of culling them. Some familiar faces spoke at the rallies, including Peter Cochran, former member for Monaro Nicole Overall, and Nationals candidate for Monaro at the next election, Marita Grundy. Three hikers have been rescued after an operation in Kosciuszko last Friday. Just before 4 p.m. on the 7th, emergency services were called to the Jagungle Wilderness Area north of Jindabyne after receiving an emergency message. Three men aged 27, 35 and 36 were unable to leave the area due to deteriorating conditions and had taken shelter in a nearby hut. Hours later, the hikers were located safe by members of the SES Alpine Search and Rescue Team. Snowy Valley Council is calling on locals to share their ideas for Reedy's Creek Park. It's inviting residents and other interested community members to drop in and share their ideas for improving the park at a session on Sunday. Residents can drop in any time between 10 a.m. and 2 p.m. at the Reedy's Creek Car Park in Batlow. And work is officially underway on the Mill Creek Trail upgrades in Jindabyne, marking the start of the final phase of Council's shared trail project. Crews reportedly broke ground earlier this month on the major segment, the last remaining trail on the project schedule, according to the Monaro Post.
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17: The Canberra Raiders are still hopeful of a strong finish to their season, next taking on the Sharks. Halfback Ethan Sanders says last week's loss to the Knights was a hard pill to swallow.
18: 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It's not the way that we wanted to our season to go. It was only a couple of weeks ago we said that we didn't lose any belief, and we still thought we were red hot crack to make it. So
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19: Transport for New South Wales would like to advise Kosciuszko Road is open to Perisher. Guthaca Road caution, snow and ice on the road from Guthaca Power Station to the village. Alpine Way Road is open to Threadbow and beyond. The Snow Mountains Highway Road is open. The Link Road Selwyn Snow Resort Road open. Elliot Way Tumarumba to Selwyn Road open. And Coomina Brown Mountain Road is open. Keep it here for all the latest winter road updates.
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20: Clear and cool this evening. Frosty morning followed by a sunny day for tomorrow. Partly cloudy Saturday and partly cloudy. Showers about, snow above 1600 metres. For Sunday, there's a 20% chance of snowfall over the next 24 hours. For Coomera, dropping down to minus 6 degrees tonight. Top tomorrow 15. Jindy a high tomorrow of 13 after tonight's low of minus 2. And Canberra climbing up to 16 degrees tomorrow after tonight's low of minus 2. 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

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Banksy, take you through it. We've got Bruce Hornsby. Bruce Springsteen coming up as well. Can I find another Bruce? No. But right now, this is the...

0: Forever Classic XLFM 96.1. That's Bruce Hornsby in the Range with Why It Is on a clear and cool evening this evening. Morning frost followed by a mostly sunny day for tomorrow. Partly cloudy Saturday and partly cloudy showers about snow above 1,600 metres for your Sunday. Everyone's getting into this. 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
3: 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A mysterious cosmic event tears Oak Street and the entire neighbourhood from suburbia and lands it in a place of terror that threatens the Platt family in J.J. Abrams' The End of Oak Street.
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0: 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That is Donna Summer, and she works hard for the money. She, I might add, is, I think, on the back of the album cover of the album. And she, we're talking about, Donna Summer went to this restaurant and they had a bathroom attendant. So Donna Summer's gone into the bathroom and the bathroom attendant was asleep. And when she was woken up, not deliberately, but she woke up, man, she was so embarrassed. She explained that she had two jobs and she was working so hard, and that's why she was asleep. So Donna Summer wrote that. Wrote it apparently in about 20 minutes. Coming up next hour, we've got this. While there's a chance that you're new. And the Farnham XLFM.
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1: 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Building Snowy 2.0, Australia's biggest battery, right here in the Snowy Mountains.
13: This is Budgie Baker. Nice change today to see the sunshine. Snow was very nice, especially if you found some untracked areas, and there were still plenty of those around. So on Snow Resort, new chum chair spinning with some nice snow to enjoy. Red Energy Toboggan Park, the spot for all those who wanted a slide. Charlotte Pass today, Guthrie's double chair, definitely the pick. Cozzy triple chair got skiers and boarders to the top for some nice groomed long runs back to the village. Basin Palmer and Pulpit Tea Bar open as well. Cozzy Carpet looking after the first time, and also all those keen kids. Perisher, 4 resort areas are open. Plenty of lifts to move you around. Mount Pea, Centre and Front Valley, they had some pretty good snow today. Most lifts were open in Blue Cow and Guthaga and Smiggins as well. Rebo, still a little bit breezy up high, but Basin and Cruiser were open. Merritt's pretty busy. Gun Barrel to go for High Noon, and those parks around Sponners and Antons were pumping. Izzy does a chair and some snow runners on Friday. Flat spinning for the first timers and the kids should stay fine as we head for a nice weekend.
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8: From the Capital Radio newsroom, I'm Alex Stockerty. The Nationals have refuted claims the Coalition will seek to reduce working holiday visas as part of its immigration policy. Shadow Housing Minister Andrew Bragg has used a key speech to flag a net migration target of 180,000. Senator Bragg says reducing the number of backpacker and international student visas would help reach this figure. But Nationals leader Matt Canavan claims this is not Coalition policy.
14: We'll not be seeing changes to working holiday visa makers because that's not the reason why we've had the surge in migration. Often colloquially referred to, backpackers are not taking a house in a major city away from others that could be using it.
8: A senior advisor to opposition leader Angus Taylor has sledged a journalist at the end of a press conference. The Channel 10 reporter was asking Mr. Taylor questions about his relationship with a man named in a New South Wales corruption inquiry. This led to his advisor rebuking the journalist over the network's ratings, prompting the reporter to defend her line of questioning. Mr. Taylor has repeatedly denied any wrongdoing. High school and university students have gathered across the country in protest of One Nation and Pauline Hanson. The National Students' Union has put together the rallies in every major capital city. Melbourne organiser and Year 12 student Jules Arpula says while some protesters can't vote, they can show they don't agree with the party's policies.
15: Our future kind of looks like Trump's America right now. So we think someone's got to grind the gears to an absolute halt. We want to come out and actually be, you know, be the people who are going to start building a mass movement against Pauline Hanson and those kinds of politics into the future.
8: Australia's peak body for GPs argues climate change is no longer a future threat but an active health crisis. The Royal Australian College of GPs says doctors are treating more patients impacted by bushfires, floods and poor air quality. Spokesperson Dr. Nicole Sleeman says it's adding unnecessary pressure to the health system.
16: I'm not convinced that our political leaders truly understand the breadth of impacts that climate change is having on the health of Australians. It increases what we have. It increases health inequity. It increases the burden on the health system.
8: Also making news, latest ABS data shows the gender pay gap has fallen to its lowest ever level. Checking sport, and in AFL, Collingwood veteran Steel Sidebottom has announced his season will be his last. Meantime, Richmond's Dion Prestia will hang up the boots after their clash with St Kilda at the MCG on Saturday. In the cricket, and Australia have struggled with the bat on day one of the first test against Bangladesh in Darwin. Steve Smith has reached his half century before the tea break. And Parramatta Eels chief executive Jim Sarantinos has announced he's stepping down at the end of the season after 7 years in the role. That's the latest news update from the Capital Radio newsroom.
17: Continuing with XLFM local news, thanks to Red Energy, the 100% Australian energy retailer owned by Snowy Hydro. I'm Caitlin Lewis. Cooma has two new easily accessible automated external defibrillators installed as part of the StreetBeat initiative. They're located in busy areas in town. One is in Centennial Park near the Cooma Visitors Centre and one is on Mittagong Road next to the Monero High School crossing. StreetBeat is a community-led initiative that increases access to the life-saving equipment across regional and metropolitan areas, ensuring defibrillators are available 24/7. Cooma locals can now look into the TAFE New South Wales traffic control and implement traffic control plans with expressions of interest now open. The course includes units including implementing plans, work safety procedures, setting up portable traffic control devices and more. It's happening on September 7th through to the 11th at campus. The Perisher Historical Society have parted with a model of the original Hotel Kosciuszko, with the item now at the Jindabyne Library. The model depicts the first stage of the original Hotel Kosciuszko, which was built back in 1909, according to the Monero Post. The society says they were looking for a safe space to put the model, and when the library came knocking, they couldn't say no. Also making news today, Cooma locals can attend the Rotary Club's August markets this Sunday with heaps on offer. It's all happening from 9am to 1:30pm, but stall holders are required to be there from 7am. There will be lots of stalls and fun for the whole family.
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17: The Canberra Raiders are preparing for a clash with the Sharks this Saturday. The Green Machine's final hopes are over after last week's loss to the Knights. Forward Joe Roddy says they've got plenty of reasons to have a strong finish to the season.
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17: 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I'm Caitlin Lewis.
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19: Transport for New South Wales would like to advise Kosciuszko Road is open to Perisher. Guthaka Road caution, snow and ice on the road from Guthaka Power Station to the village. Alpine Way Road is open to Drebber and beyond. The Snow Mountains Highway Road is open. The Link Road, Selwyn Snow Resort Road open. Elliot Way, Tumarumba to Selwyn Road open. And Kermuda Brown Mountain Road is open. Keep it here for all the latest winter road updates.
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0: Clear and cool this evening. Frosty morning followed by a sunny day for tomorrow. Partly cloudy Saturday and partly cloudy, showers about, snow above 1600 metres. For Sunday, there's a 20% chance of snowfall over the next 24 hours. For Cooma, dropping down to minus 6 degrees tonight. Top tomorrow 15. Gindi, a high tomorrow of 13 after tonight's low of minus 2. And Canberra climbing up to 16 degrees tomorrow after tonight's low minus 2. 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
1: 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In fact, the original meaning is kind of lost in time because it was sort of a hit word back then, meaning seriously cool. Good old MJ.

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1: 96.1. That's Tina Turner with the Nutbush City Limits. I've always wondered where the dance came from, and I found out. Australia. Yes, us. Apparently around in 1975, it was created by the New South Wales Education Department as a physical education and creative arts teaching aid. So there you go. Clear and cold this evening. Morning frost followed by a mostly sunny day for tomorrow. Partly cloudy Saturday and partly cloudy showers about and snow above 1,600 metres for Sunday. 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
7: 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Abrams' The End of Oak Street.
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0: 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That's Travelling Wilburys with End of the Line. When they found out that they were going to do an album rather than just one song, which was the original intention, that was going to be a B-side, they came up with 9 songs in just 10 days and apparently had a lot of fun while they were doing it. In fact, Dave A. Stewart from the Eurythmics lent him his home studio to have the fun. Coming up, Communards next hour. And the Pet Shop Boys, XLFM.
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1: 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Australian energy starts right here in the Snowy Mountains.
16: This is Budgie Baker. Nice change today to see the sunshine. Snow was very nice, especially if you found some untracked areas and there were still plenty of those around. So on Snow Resort, new chum chair spinning with some nice snow to enjoy. Red Energy Toboggan Park, the spot for all those who wanted a slide. Charlotte Pass today, Guthrie's double chair, definitely the pick. Cozzy triple chair got skiers and boarders to the top for some nice groom long runs back to the village. Basin Palmer and Pulpit Tea Bar open as well. Cozzy Carpet looking after the first time and also all those keen kids. Perisher, four resort areas are open. Plenty of lifts to move you around. Mount Pea, Centre and Front Valley. They had some pretty good snow today. Most lifts were open in Blue Cow and Guthaga and Smiggins as well. Grabbo, still a little bit breezy up high, but Basin and Cruiser were open. Merritt's pretty busy. Gun Barrel to go for High Noon and those parks around Sponners and Anton's were pumping. Easy Does It Chair and some snow runners on Friday. Flat spinning for the first timers and the kids should stay fine as we head for a nice weekend.
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17: From the Capital Radio Newsroom, I'm Alex Stockerty. A senior advisor to the opposition leader has clashed with a Channel 10 journalist at the end of a press conference. The reporter asked Angus Taylor questions about his relationship with a man named in a New South Wales corruption inquiry. Mr. Taylor has repeatedly denied any wrongdoing, but his advisor took issue with the line of questioning, prompting the journalist to defend her reporting.
18: Are your ratings that bad? Seriously, that's a freaking disgrace.
19: What, asking questions about an ICAC inquiry?
18: Yeah, and he's answered them like 500 times.
19: No, he has not asked specific,
20: No wonder Tim Puffer cut.
17: The Prime Minister says bailing out the Tomago aluminium smelter will make Australia more self-sufficient. The facility in the New South Wales Hunter was due to close when its energy supply contract expired. The opposition claims the $2.5 billion funding to save the smelter is a result of Labor's net zero policy. Whistleblower David McBride has been released from prison after his bid for parole was successful. The former military lawyer has spent 2 years behind bars after being convicted of stealing secret defence material and sharing it with journalists. Greens Senator David Shoebridge says his release should be celebrated.
21: My friend David McBride is walking out of jail, a jail he should never have been in, because his only crime was telling the truth about war crimes and insisting that senior defence leadership should also be held to account. That's why they put him in jail, to silence that truth and to silence other whistleblowers.
17: Tech giant Meta has removed access to more than 756,000 Australian Facebook and Instagram accounts it assessed as belonging to children under 16. More than 500,000 of those were cut off before the social media ban took effect. The Telecommunications Ombudsman is urging the federal government not to leave regional Australia behind in digital and mobile phone services. The independent agency's latest report shows many of the 7 million people who live outside capital cities face major challenges. Ombudsman Cynthia Gabert says many are concerned about long waits for support and limited technology choices.
22: What we're hearing, having seen 27,000 complaints, is that rural and regional Australians are often paying more, they're waiting longer and they're facing much greater risks when telco services fail them.
17: Checking Sport and Jake Weatherald has failed to take advantage of a start against Bangladesh, dismissed for 23 in the opening session. The Darwin product caught behind in front of his home crowd after slashing at a ball outside off. Roosters coach Trent Robinson insists their preparation hasn't changed for tonight's heavyweight battle with the Panthers. And Socceroos defender Lucas Harrington's transfer to newly promoted English Premier League club Hull City is complete. That's the latest news update from the Capital Radio Newsroom.
23: Continuing with XLFM local news, thanks to Red Energy, the 100% Australian energy retailer owned by Snowy Hydro. I'm Caitlin Lewis. Bromby advocates turned out to rallies across the region protesting the government's cull of the horses in Kosciuszko National Park. Advocates continue to dispute the government's claims that between 6 and 16,000 horses were in the park last year. Locals turned out to the protests in Jindabyne and Queanbeyan, speaking about the need to rehome the wild horses instead of culling them. Some familiar faces spoke at the rallies, including Peter Cochran, former member for Monaro, Nicole Overall, and Nationals candidate for Monaro at the next election, Marita Grundy. Emergency services crews performed a search and rescue in Kosciuszko National Park last week, finding three men. Just before 4 p.m. on the 7th, emergency services were called to the Jagungal Wilderness area north of Jindabyne after receiving an emergency message. Three men aged 27, 35 and 36 were unable to leave the area due to deteriorating conditions and had taken shelter in a nearby hut. Hours later, the hikers were located safe by members of the SES Alpine Search and Rescue Team. Work on the Mill Creek trail upgrades are underway, marking the next step in Council's shared trail project. Crews reportedly broke ground earlier this month on the major segment, the last remaining trail on the project schedule, according to the Monaro Post. And Snowy Valley locals can head to Batlow this weekend to share their ideas for Reedy Creek Park. The council is inviting residents and other interested community members to drop in and share their ideas for improving the park at a session on Sunday. Residents can drop in anytime between 10 a.m. and 2 p.m. at the Reedy Creek Car Park in Batlow.
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23: The Canberra Raiders take on the Sharks on Saturday. The Green Machine are off from a loss to the Knights, which ended their run for finals. Following the dying minutes of the game, Corey Horsburgh copped heat for a slap that saw him be sent off. Halfback Ethan Sanders says the boys are rallying behind him.
0: I don't think that sort of one situation defies him as a person or whatnot.
23: That's the latest XLFM local news. 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I'm Caitlin Lewis.
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3: Transport for New South Wales would like to advise Kosciuszko Road is open to Perisher. Guthaka Road cautions snow and ice on the road from Guthaka Power Station to the village. Alpine Way Road is open to Threadbo and beyond. The Snow Mountains Highway Road is open. The Link Road Selwyn Snow Resort Road open. Elliot Way Tumarumba to Selwyn Road open. And Coonabrown Brown Mountain Road is open. Keep it here for all the latest winter road updates.
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4: Clear and cool this evening. Frosty morning followed by a sunny day for tomorrow. Partly cloudy Saturday and partly cloudy showers about snow above 1600 metres. For Sunday, there's a 20% chance of snowfall over the next 24 hours. For Cooma, dropping down to minus 6 degrees tonight. Top tomorrow of 15. Jindy, a high tomorrow of 13 after tonight's low of minus 2. In Canberra, climbing up to 16 degrees tomorrow after tonight's low. Minus 2. 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

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We've got Peter Gabriel, Mark Cohen in there as well. He's coming up. Thanks for taking you through it. Pet Shop Boys, they used to do this particular song live. It used to sometimes run for about 20 minutes. They had a lot of fun doing it. And one day they decided to make a single out of it. And here it is, XLFM.

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Banksy taking you through it. We've got Peter Gabriel on the way. Right now, this is a band called Boy Meets Girl. They're a husband and wife team. Used to write songs mainly for themselves, waiting for the record contract to finally come along so that they could sing them. But in the meantime, their manager used to hock out their songs to other people like Whitney Houston. So they made money from songwriting.

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1: 96.1, that is Peter Big. Peter Gabriel with Big Time there on a clear and cool evening this evening. Morning frost followed by a mostly sunny day for tomorrow. Partly cloudy Saturday and partly cloudy showers about snow above 1,600 metres for Sunday. 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
9: Transport for New South Wales would like to advise Kosciuszko Road is open to Perisher. Guthaka Road cautions snow and ice on the road from Guthaka Power Station to the village. Alpine Way Road is open to Threadbow and beyond. The Snow Mountains Highway Road is open. The Link Road Selwyn Snow Resort Road open. Elliot Way Tumarumba to Selwyn Road open. And Coonabrown Mountain Road is open. Keep it here for all the latest Winter Road updates.

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1: 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And arrived, said the boy. 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
12: This is Budgie Baker. Nice change today to see the sunshine. Snow was very nice, especially if you found some untracked areas and there were still plenty of those around. So on Snow Resort, new chum chair spinning with some nice snow to enjoy. Red Energy Toboggan Park, the spot for all those who wanted a slide. Charlotte Pass today, Guthrie double chair, definitely the pick. Cozzy triple chair got skiers and boarders to the top for some nice groomed long runs back to the village. Basin Palmer and Pulpit Tea Bar open as well. Cozzy Carpet looking after the first time and also all those keen kids. Perisher, four resort areas are open. Plenty of lifts to move you around. Mount Pea, Centre and Front Valley. They had some pretty good snow today. Most lifts were open in Blue Cow and Guthaga and Smiggins as well. Grabbo, still a little bit breezy up high, but Basin and Cruiser were open. Merritt's pretty busy. Gun Barrel to go for High Noon and those parks around Sponners and Anton's were pumping. Easy does a chair and some snow runners on Friday. Flat spinning for the first timers and the kids should stay fine as we head for a nice weekend.
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0: From the Capital Radio newsroom, I'm Alex Stockerty. The Nationals have refuted claims the Coalition will seek to reduce working holiday visas as part of its immigration policy. Shadow Housing Minister Andrew Bragg has used a key speech to flag a net migration target of 180,000. Senator Bragg says reducing the number of backpacker and international student visas would help reach this figure. But Nationals leader Matt Canavan claims this is not Coalition policy.
13: We'll not be seeing changes to working holiday visa makers because that's not the reason why we've had the surge in migration. Often colloquially referred to, backpackers are not taking a house in a major city away from others that could be using it.
0: A senior advisor to opposition leader Angus Taylor has sledged a journalist at the end of a press conference. The Channel 10 reporter was asking Mr. Taylor questions about his relationship with a man named in a New South Wales corruption inquiry. This led to his advisor rebuking the journalist over the network's ratings, prompting the reporter to defend her line of questioning. Mr. Taylor has repeatedly denied any wrongdoing. High school and university students have gathered across the country in protest of One Nation and Pauline Hanson. The National Students' Union has put together the rallies in every major capital city. Melbourne organiser and Year 12 student Jules Arpula says while some protesters can't vote, they can show they don't agree with the party's policies.
14: Our future kind of looks like Trump's America right now. So we think someone's got to grind their gears to an absolute halt. We want to come out and actually be, you know, be the people who are going to start building a mass movement against Pauline Hanson and those kinds of politics into the future.
0: Australia's peak body for GPs argues climate change is no longer a future threat but an active health crisis. The Royal Australian College of GPs says doctors are treating more patients impacted by bushfires, floods and poor air quality. Spokesperson Dr. Nicole Sleeman says it's adding unnecessary pressure to the health system.
15: I'm not convinced that our political leaders truly understand the breadth of impacts that climate change is having on the health of Australians. It increases what we have. It increases health inequity. It increases the burden on the health system.
0: Also making news, latest ABS data shows the gender pay gap has fallen to its lowest ever level. Checking sport and in AFL, Collingwood veteran Steel Sidebottom has announced his season will be his last. Meantime, Richmond's Dion Prestia will hang up the boots after their clash with St Kilda at the MCG on Saturday. In the cricket, and Australia have struggled with the bat on day one of the first test against Bangladesh in Darwin. Steve Smith has reached his half century before the tea break. And Parramatta Eels chief executive Jim Sarantinos has announced he's stepping down at the end of the season after 7 years in the role. That's the latest news update from the Capital Radio newsroom.
16: Continuing with XLFM local news, thanks to Red Energy, the 100% Australian energy retailer owned by Snowy Hydro. I'm Caitlin Lewis. Two publicly accessible automated external defibrillators have been installed in Cooma as part of the Streetbeat initiative. They're located in busy areas in town. One is in Centennial Park near the Cooma Visitors Centre and one is on Mittagong Road next to the Monero High School crossing. Streetbeat is a community-led initiative that increases access to the life-saving equipment across regional and metropolitan areas, ensuring defibrillators are available 24/7. The TAFE New South Wales Cooma campus is now seeking expressions of interest for its traffic control and implementation traffic control plans. The course includes units including implementing plans, work safety procedures, setting up portable traffic control devices and more. It's happening on September 7th through to the 11th at the campus. The Jindabyne Library has been given a generous donation with the Perisher Historical Society handing over a model of the original Hotel Kosciuszko. The model depicts the first stage of the original Hotel Kosciuszko, which was built back in 1909, according to the Monero Post. The Society says they were looking for a safe space to put the model, and when the library came knocking, they couldn't say no. And the Cooma Rotary August Markets are back this Sunday. It's all happening from 9 a.m. to 1:30 p.m, but stall holders are required to be there from 7 a.m. There will be lots of stalls and fun for the whole family.
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16: The Canberra Raiders are gearing up to take on the Sharks this Saturday. The Green Machine won't be playing finals after their defeat to the Knights last weekend. Forward Joe Roddy returned last week. He says he's keen for more game time.
17: Yeah, obviously I want to try and play the rest of the year and, you know, finish the year strong and also, you know, just have a big pre-season and try and nail a spot for next year as well. So that's, yeah, my goal is just trying to play good, consistent footy to finish off the year and, yeah, hopefully, you know, get a spot for next year over the pre-season.
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18: Transport for New South Wales would like to advise Kosciuszko Road is open to Perisher. Guthaca Road cautions snow and ice on the road from Guthaca Power Station to the village. Alpine Way Road is open to Threadbo and beyond. The Snow Mountains Highway Road is open. The Link Road Selwyn Snow Resort Road open. Elliot Way Tumarumba to Selwyn Road open. And Kamuna Brown Mountain Road is open. Keep it here for all the latest winter road updates.
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10: You're clear and cool this evening. Frosty morning followed by a sunny day for tomorrow. Partly cloudy Saturday and partly cloudy. Showers about, snow above 1,600 metres. For Sunday, there's a 20% chance of snowfall over the next 24 hours. For Cooma, dropping down to minus 6 degrees tonight. Top tomorrow, 15. Jindy, a high tomorrow of 13 after tonight's low of minus 2. In Canberra, climbing up to 16 degrees tomorrow after tonight's low of minus 2. 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

0: Forever Classic XL Event 96.1. That is Glass Tiger. Don't forget them when they're gone and the song's over now. You can start the grieving process of forgetting them. Clear and cold this evening. Morning frost followed by a mostly sunny day for tomorrow. Partly cloudy Saturday and partly cloudy showers about snow above 1,600 metres for Sunday. Everyone's into this. 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
6: 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Abrams' The End of Oak Street.
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0: 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That's Bandau Bello. That's my lot too. Happy days to you. My work here, my friends, is done. Aaron, next hour, you're going to hear Rick Ashley. Never gonna give you up. Never gonna let you down. Never gonna run around. And Steve Perry. XLFM. Oh, have a goodie. Don't forget to write.
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30-minute music marathon continues. Forever Classic Nights on this National Left-Handers Day. Shout out to the 10 to 12% of people who face the struggles of smudging their handwriting. We've got a couple of left-handers coming up, actually, back-to-back. Annie Lennox and Phil Collins with Genesis playing after the right-handed Billy Joel.

0: Steve Perry closing up our 30-minute music marathon. Forever Classic Nights, Aaron Chilcott here, looking forward to doing another one just after 8 o'clock. And another thing I'm pretty excited about is our Jukebox Saturday night. We roll out 6 hours of party songs every weekend and not a single ad playing anywhere at all during the show. So it really is the perfect soundtrack. Whether you've got people coming around to your place or you're having a quiet one, pop us on and enjoy the songs. Jukebox Saturday night this weekend from 6. Let's hear a crazy little band called Queen. This one's next.
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2: It's time to see the big movies on the big screen in digital projection and Dolby surround sound at the Ginderbine Cinema. A mysterious cosmic event tears Oak Street and the entire neighbourhood from suburbia and lands it in a place of terror that threatens the Platt family in J.J. Abrams' The End of Oak Street.
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0: 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Debbie Harry coming up in the next one. John Mellencamp.
1: 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Long after the thrill of
0: death. Even a bit of ABBA. 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
1: Mark Williams showing no mercy in a 30-minute music marathon, and the songs are already set for the next one to go just after 9 o'clock. 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
1: 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Abrams' The End of Oak Street.
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0: 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Talking Heads coming up in a moment. 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

half an hour non-stop as we enjoy a 30-minute music marathon, Forever Classic Nights with Aaron Chilcott, as we look back at some of our epic superstar experiences over the past few years, from the Stones in LA, Bon Jovi in New York City, Simply Red in Paris, the Eagles in Vegas. Believe it or not, we've found a way to top all of that. Where could you be off to this time? Who could you be seeing? And who would you take? Our next superstar experience will be revealed in a matter of days. Can't wait. Stick around for songs from Billy Ocean, David Bowie and Extreme after Amy Stewart, Forever Classic Nights.

0: Forever Classic Nights with Crowded House in a 30-minute music marathon. And it's been a crowded Parliament House in Canberra this week with a whole lot of dentists turning up. They've been calling for the release of a national oral health plan because there's stats that have revealed one in three adults has untreated tooth decay. And there's around 2 million Aussies who are putting off going to the dentist because they can't afford it. Dr. Chris Sanzaro from the Dental Association says that a dental plan has been delayed way too much.
1: We're calling on MPs from across the country to ensure that their constituents' voices are heard and that the Health Minister prioritises the release of the National Oral Health Plan and improves access to dental care.
0: George and Aretha waiting for us. I'll play this next.
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1: It's time to see the big movies on the big screen in digital projection and Dolby surround sound at the Ginderbine Cinema. A mysterious cosmic event tears Oak Street and the entire neighbourhood from suburbia and lands it in a place of terror that threatens the Platt family in J.J. Abrams' The End of Oak Street.
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0: 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Aaron Chilcott with another 30-minute music marathon.

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Forever Classic Nights, and it sounds clearer than ever if you listen through our website. 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Jeez, they're clever little things. All you have to do is literally use your voice to tune into your favourite radio station. Aaron Chilcott here tonight. Hope your Thursday was a good one. The Kinks and Christopher Cross playing After Style.

0: Marvin Gaye in a 30-minute music marathon. Forever Classic Nights with Aaron Chilcott. Hey, sad news in the entertainment world today. Lucy Davis, who is one of the key characters in the UK version of The Office, she's announced that she has stage 4 breast cancer. She played the part of the blonde Dawn Tinsley in the show. There's a post on her Instagram account where she revealed that she was diagnosed with it a year and a half ago and has now spread to her spine, right hip and her ribs. In the post, she talked about how it wasn't so much of a lump that she found, but more of a hard spot that she almost ignored. Lucy also spoke about how she'd like to keep working for now because she enjoys it, she's at peace with whatever's coming next, and she's looking for teachable moments in anything negative that happens. Absolutely heartbreaking for her family and her loved ones, but what an amazing attitude. Something there for almost all of us. Hang tight for the Stones, just ahead.
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1: It's time to see the big movies on the big screen in digital projection and Dolby surround sound at the Ginderbine Cinema. A mysterious cosmic event tears Oak Street and the entire neighbourhood from suburbia and lands it in a place of terror that threatens the Platt family in J.J. Abrams' The End of Oak Street.
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Daryl Braithwaite and Queen playing soon. And our 70s Sunday morning returns this weekend with Cathy Dinn. She crafts an amazing playlist every week, pulling out classics from the decade that we don't get to hear much these days. 6 till 9, the 70s Sunday morning, filled with songs from a time when the Knack

Putting all the ads away while we stick a whole lot of songs together in a row. That's what we call a 30-minute music marathon. And we do them every hour during our Forever Classic Nights. Aaron Chilcott here. Great to have your company as I get set to pull out the Back to the Future soundtrack very soon. U2 and the Eurythmics also on the way after Sir Elton John. Yes,

0: and the news in a 30-minute music marathon. Forever Classic Nights, a song that we, of course, got to know from the Back to the Future soundtrack, but it didn't start out that way. Huey Lewis told the Cubby and Christine show.
1: Steven Spielberg, Bob Zemeckis, and Bob Gale said, look, we just wrote this film, and the lead character, Marty McFly, his favorite band would be Huey Lewis and the News, so we wonder if you'd like to write a song for the film. And I said, well, flattered, don't know how to write for film necessarily, and I don't fancy writing a song called Back to the Future. And they said, oh, that's okay, we just want one of your songs. So I said, well, I'll send you the next thing we're working on, which was Power of Love. I hadn't seen the script or anything, and I sent it to them, and they loved it.
0: And the rest is history. Stick around for Irene Cara in minutes.
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6: 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A mysterious cosmic event tears Oak Street and the entire neighbourhood from suburbia and lands it in a place of terror that threatens the Platt family in J.J. 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

0: 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A nightly nudge of knowledge, and this one's about our feline friends around town. Cats prefer to sleep on their left, and scientific experts think that it might be to help them engage the right hemisphere of their brains so they've got a better chance to visually process their environments and dodge potential danger when they wake up. Maybe you've got a cat that's asleep right now. Check it out for yourself. And also get ready for another 30-minute music marathon starting next. I'll look forward to catching up with you again tomorrow night from 7.
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3: It's time to see the big movies on the big screen in digital projection and Dolby surround sound at the Ginderbine Cinema. A mysterious cosmic event tears Oak Street and the entire neighborhood from suburbia and lands it in a place of terror that threatens the Platt family in J.J. Abrams' The End of Oak Street.
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11: From the Capital Radio Newsroom, I'm Alex Stockerty. The Nationals have refuted claims the Coalition will seek to reduce working holiday visas as part of its immigration policy. Shadow Housing Minister Andrew Bragg has used a key speech to flag a net migration target of 180,000. Senator Bragg says reducing the number of backpacker and international student visas would help reach this figure. But Nationals leader Matt Canavan claims this is not Coalition policy.
12: We'll not be seeing changes to working holiday visa makers because that's not the reason why we've had the surge in migration. Often colloquially referred to, backpackers are not taking a house in a major city away from others that could be using it.
11: A senior advisor to opposition leader Angus Taylor has sledged a journalist at the end of a press conference. The Channel 10 reporter was asking Mr. Taylor questions about his relationship with a man named in a New South Wales corruption inquiry. This led to his advisor rebuking the journalist over the network's ratings, prompting the reporter to defend her line of questioning. Mr. Taylor has repeatedly denied any wrongdoing. High school and university students have gathered across the country in protest of One Nation and Pauline Hanson. The National Students' Union has put together the rallies in every major capital city. Melbourne organiser and Year 12 student Jules Arpula says while some protesters can't vote, they can show they don't agree with the party's policies.
13: Our future kind of looks like Trump's America right now. So we think someone's got to grind their gears to an absolute halt. We want to come out and actually be, you know, be the people who are going to start building a mass movement against Pauline Hanson and those kinds of politics into the future.
11: Australia's peak body for GPs argues climate change is no longer a future threat but an active health crisis. The Royal Australian College of GPs says doctors are treating more patients impacted by bushfires, floods and poor air quality. Spokesperson Dr. Nicole Sleeman says it's adding unnecessary pressure to the health system.
14: I'm not convinced that our political leaders truly understand the breadth of impacts that climate change is having on the health of Australians. It increases what we have. It increases health inequity. It increases the burden on the health system.
11: Also making news, latest ABS data shows the gender pay gap has fallen to its lowest ever level. Checking sport and in AFL, Collingwood veteran Steele Sidebottom has announced his season will be his last. Meantime, Richmond's Dion Prestia will hang up the boots after their clash with St Kilda at the MCG on Saturday. In the cricket, and Australia have struggled with the bat on day one of the first test against Bangladesh in Darwin. Steve Smith has reached his half century before the tea break. And Parramatta Eels chief executive Jim Sarantinos has announced he's stepping down at the end of the season after 7 years in the role. That's the latest news update from the Capital Radio newsroom.
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3: Mainly fine day today. Some snow expected above 1,400 metres, though. Partly cloudy tomorrow. Sunday, cloudy day. Scattered showers, overcast for Monday with some isolated showers throughout the day. 0% chance of snowfalls over the next 24 hours. A top of 16 for Coomera today. Gindi's chasing 14, 16 for Canberra. It's currently minus 5 in Coomera. Here in Jindabyne, minus 4. Minus 2, Bombala. Charlotte Pass, 0. 1 degree Mount Sowen, and it's 2 degrees in Canberra.
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3: Good morning once again, fans, air conditioners, ventilation ducts and air shafts. Gazza Warm back again with the local breakfast show. 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
3: 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Capacity forecast not far off. 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

0: 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Okay, checking on the Cap City forecast around the nation today. Sydney, mostly sunny. Their high expected to reach 20 degrees centigrade today. Down in Melbourne, a cloudy day with showers throughout the day. They're going to max out at 16.
1: Right.
0: Up in Brizzy, a mainly fine day. Their thermometer should push up to around about 24, it says here. Over in the west, Perth, mostly sunny. Their mercury reaching 22 degrees Celsius today.
1: Right.
0: Down in Adelaide, partly cloudy, some scattered showers. Their temp topping 17. Canberra, a sunny day after some morning fog. Weather girls predicting 16 degrees for that lot.
1: Right.
0: Hobart's going to be the coolest of all the caps at 14 degrees. Conditions all overcast and wet, apparently.
1: Lucky buggers.
0: And looking at Darwin, up the top with a top of a steamy 34 degrees and blue skies and sunshine. You're right.
1: A bit of sick over my mouth.
0: Anyway. There, the Cap City forecast for those of you wishing to head elsewhere in the country today.
1: Right. Oh, this is my dominatrix's favourite song.
0: 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It's now 20 minutes to 6. G'day.
1: Hello.

0: line between pleasure and pain. Yes, baby, yes. Oh, yeah, do it again, please. Shut up. The Vinyls, Pleasure and Pain, XLFM 96.1, local Brentford shows approaching 16 to 6. Okay, time to check some of the main news headlines getting about the nation and the world this morning. Donald Trump's approval ratings crashed to its lowest level ever across either of his presidential terms. 33% approved of his performance, while a thumping 62% disapproved, giving him a net approval rating of, what, 29. No wonder Carolyn Leavitt's pissing off real fast. A Virgin airline jet has aborted takeoff at Sydney Airport after its crew spotted a Qantas aircraft crossing the runway. Well, that's the third serious ground safety incident at the airport in, what, less than 3 weeks? Yeah. Bloody hell, that's not good. A Sydney banker has been charged with attempted murder after allegedly assaulting his partner with a saucepan and boiled water. Yeah, I think they found him sweltering over there in France. Trying to get him back. Australia's slowing housing market could slow the RBA from lifting interest rates, despite the central bank saying it doesn't directly impact housing prices.
1: Yeah. But will it affect the cost of crushed aluminium cans? That's what I'm concerned about.
0: Shut up.
1: Right?
0: Nick Reiner has been indicted on new murder charges in relation to the December 2025 deaths of his parents, Rob and Michelle Reiner.
1: Yeah, I heard he may face the death penalty, which is good, because, you know, you don't go around killing mum and dad, no?
0: No.
1: It's just not on. Bloody hell. He was a director or something, wasn't he, Reiner?
0: Rob?
1: Yeah.
0: Yes.
1: Well, oh, right, yeah.
0: And David Foster has firmly shut down claims that he snubbed the Duchess of Sussex in footage which recently went viral.
1: How dare he snub off Megsy Wegsy Marker? Then again, I could probably do that.
0: Right. Anyway, they're some of the main news headlines getting about the nation and the world this morning. All thanks to news.com.au.
1: They go always looking after us, aren't they, Gizmo?
0: Yes. Okay, this is Hot Chocolate now. Everyone's a winner. XLFM, it's 14 to 6. G'day.

Gino Vannelli, Wild Horses, Actel FM 96.1, local breakfast show on your TGIF morning. Okay, UB40 and Chrissy Hyde, I Got You, Babe.

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14: From the Capital Radio Newsroom, good morning, I'm James Wybrow. The Foreign Minister will use a speech to paint Pauline Hanson's call for a monoculture as a threat to national security. Penny Wong will use the address at the Lowy Institute to argue our multicultural society is essential to our resilience and suggest those seeking to divide us make us more vulnerable in the world. High school and university students yesterday gathered across the country in protest of One Nation's policies. Political scientist Dr. Paul Williams says the demonstrations are a sign of increasing division in Australia.
15: Look how polarised the United States is since Donald Trump became president first time in 2016. That country is really two countries in one. There's where one half of the country looks nothing like the other half of the country. And there's no doubt that Australia has become more polarised too.
14: Meanwhile, the opposition has offered the federal government bipartisan support to help strengthen support for domestic violence victims. Labor is developing the second national action plan to end abuse against women and children. The program is expected to be a key focus of National Cabinet when it meets later this month. Shadow Social Services Minister Melissa McIntosh has told Parliament the opposition supports the initiative.
16: The coalition is very willing to work with the government to prevent violence against particularly women and children. In this cost of living crisis, we're hearing more and more women are unable to leave their violent partners because they can't afford to do so.
14: In other news, a highly anticipated interim report into GST distribution reforms will be released by the Productivity Commission today. All jurisdictions except WA are in favour of dumping or dramatically changing the current agreement, which delivers Western Australia a 75-cent floor. WA's Premier Roger Cook has vowed to fight to keep the current deal. Also making news, concerns are being raised about the living conditions, including food shortages, on board a US aircraft carrier deployed to the Middle East for more than 250 days. And a person has been fined about $7,000 Australian dollars for using a foghorn to wake a sleeping polar bear in Norway. The Penrith Panthers have been knocked off the top of the ladder for the first time since round three after the Roosters won their heavyweight battle 12 points to 6. The Chooks are now in the box seat to win the minor premiership with three games remaining. In cricket, Australia has been left embarrassed after being dominated by Bangladesh on the opening day of their test in Darwin. After Pat Cummins' bizarre decision to bat on the green top pitch, they were rolled for just 198. The tourists finished 1 for 96 at stumps. And finals day is underway at the Tahiti Surf Pro. Molly Picklum has been knocked out in the quarterfinals by Canadian Erin Brooks. Isabella Nichols has progressed to the last four. That's the latest news update from the Capital Radio newsroom. I'm James Wybrow.
1: Continuing with XLFM local news, thanks to Red Energy, the 100% Australian energy retailer owned by Snowy Hydro. I'm Caitlin Lewis. Politicians from across the divide have spoken out about the culling operation in Kosciuszko National Park, with the matter debated in the Legislative Assembly last week. Nationals MP Tanya Thompson, Labor member for Monero Steve Wan and Independent Joe McGirr were among those to make speeches on August 6 about the matter. Ms Thompson has called on the government to halt further aerial culling operations until the population estimate for the horses has been independently verified, while Mr Wan told the Assembly, the culling was necessary as the horse population was damaging the native flora and fauna. Nominations are now open for the latest round of blue plaques recognising the groups and events that have helped shape the state. The government is calling for locals to share a story that deserves to be immortalised. Locals can share their choice of recipient until September 13 when applications close. Monero Farming Systems is inviting landholders to an African lovegrass field day tomorrow. The event will be held at Caringo on Bobundra Road in Bobundra from 9 a.m. until 2 p.m. It will include discussions, demonstrations and displays focusing on managing the invasive weed, which is quickly spreading across the region. It is free and open to all. And the winter snow season continues to be unfavourable, with predictions of massive snow dumps for the Snowy Mountains falling short. As recorded in the Monero Post, dumps of up to 80 centimetres had been predicted over last weekend but did not eventuate. The Kosciuszko chairlift and central spur were out of operation on Monday due to strong winds, with gusts pushing towards 110 k's an hour.
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1: The Canberra Raiders NRLW side have a must-win game against the Knights ahead of them. They're off the back of a huge win against the Broncos, handing them their first defeat this season. 5'8 Crystal Blackwell says the game plan paid off.
17: We just played really simple, probably boring footy, but everyone just did their job really well and got the win, which was nice.
1: That's the latest XLFM local news. 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
18: Transport for New South Wales would like to advise Kosciuszko Road's open to Perisher, Guthaga Road's open to the Village and Alpine Way's open to Thredbo. Beyond Thredbo, caution, icy stretches from the Cascades to the Wattles. On the Snowy Mountains Highway, the road is open, the link road to Selwyn Snow Resort is open, Elliott Way's also open and Coomera to Brown Mountain, the road is open. Make sure you keep it here for all the latest winter road updates.
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0: Mainly fine day and today, possibility of some snow at 1400 metres, partly cloudy tomorrow, Sunday cloudy, scattered showers, overcast day for Monday with isolated showers throughout the day, 0% chance of snowfalls over the next 24 hours, a top of 16 for Coomera today, Jindabyne 14, Canberra is going for 16. Still minus 5 in Coomer, Jindabyne minus 4, minus 2 Bombala, Charlotte Pass showing minus 2. It's still 1 degree at Mount Selwyn, and it's stuck on 2 degrees in Canberra. Oh, that's right.
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0: 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Okay, Wacko Jacko now with Want to Be Starting Something.
1: He's always wanting to start something. 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Oh, shut up, you bloody God damn it.
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0: because Michael Jackson wanna be starting something. XFM 96.1 local breakfast show on your TGIF morning. Gonna be a mainly fine Friday for us today. Might get some snow flurries about the peaks. 0% chance of snowfalls though over the next 24 hours. A top of 16 for Coomer today. Jindy's chasing 14 as a high and 16 for Canberra. Right now in Coomer, it's minus 5, it's minus 4 here in Jindabyne, and if you're in Canberra, beyond the walls, it's what, 2?
1: Yeah.
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13: 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Beyond Thredbo, caution, icy stretches from the Cascades to the Wattles. On the Snowy Mountains Highway, the road is open, the Link Road to Selwyn Snow Resort is open, Elliott Way's also open, and Coomer to Brown Mountain, the road is open. 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
0: right. Yeah, it's now time for our Fast Fact for the day. Well, thanks, too. The people who wake up first thing in the morning looking like carrion are sponsoring Fast Fact today, guys. Thanks for that. A 75-year-old Indian man has laid claim to the title of the world's smelliest person who hasn't washed in over 40 years.
3: Can't be any worse than Michael Bloody Jackson. He smells like a country dunny with the bloody lid up. Isn't that right, Michael? No, it's not. Oh, shut up, you walking fart! Oh, my God.
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0: 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We're T-minus 3 minutes away from the 6:30 news, weather and sport right now. The Onion Radio News. What's he got?
1: It's the Onion Radio News. The guy from that Pringles ad is convicted of murder on Law and Order. This is Doyle Redland reporting. Actor Lionel Carver, who appears in a Pringles commercial currently airing on major networks, has been convicted of first-degree murder on NBC's Law and Order. According to Rio Rancho, New Mexico TV viewer Cammie Taylor, when Carver was led into the courtroom, she knew she had seen him before.
2: All of a sudden, it hit me. He's the dad in that ad where the kids keep asking him trivia questions printed on the chips.
1: Taylor was delighted at the news of Carver's conviction, but added, quote, knowing our TV justice system, he'll probably be back on the streets in a Verizon commercial in a matter of weeks. Doyle Redland for The Onion Radio News, online at theonion.com.
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6: 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Building Snowy 2.0. Australia's biggest battery right here in the Snowy Mountains.
7: This is Patsy Baker. Looks like a very nice sunny day coming up again today. Snow cover's going to be nice, especially on those groomed runs across the resorts. At Selwyn, a new chum chair will be spinning for the skiers and boarders today. Red Energy Toboggan Park, the go for all the sliders. At Charlotte Pass, Guthrie's double chair might still be the pick. There's still some fresh snow around up there to play with. Cozzy triple chair will get you to the top for some nice long runs, taking the views when you're up there. Fulford T-Bar, Basin Palmer, okay for everyone, and the first timers jumping on the Cozzy carpet, and they're going to have a lot of fun with that. Perisher, lift should be okay today across all four resort areas. Mount P, Aaron International is going to be nice. Front and Centre Valley as well. Lukehouse, Migs and Agathaga lifts will be adding to the choices for everyone. Rebo, chance to get back up to the Basin and Carrolls. It's also the top to bottom runs you can enjoy. Cruiser, Bonners and Anton's and Gun Barrel should be okay as well. Friday flat for the first timers and the kids. Weather's improving as we head to the weekend, so have a great day.
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8: From the Capital Radio Newsroom, good morning. I'm James Wyprow. The Foreign Minister will use a speech to paint Pauline Hanson's call for a monoculture as a threat to national security. Penny Wong will use the address at the Lowy Institute to argue our multicultural society is essential to our resilience and suggest those seeking to divide us make us more vulnerable in the world. High school and university students yesterday gathered across the country in protest of One Nation's policies. Political scientist Dr. Paul Williams says the demonstrations are a sign of increasing division in Australia.
9: Look how polarised the United States is since Donald Trump became president first time in 2016. That country is really two countries in one. That's where one half of the country looks nothing like the other half of the country. And there's no doubt that Australia has become more polarised too.
8: Meanwhile, the opposition has offered the federal government bipartisan support to help strengthen support for domestic violence victims. Labor is developing the second national action plan to end abuse against women and children. The program is expected to be a key focus of National Cabinet when it meets later this month. Shadow Social Services Minister Melissa McIntosh has told Parliament the opposition supports the initiative.
10: The coalition is very willing to work with the government to prevent violence against particularly women and children. In this cost of living crisis, we're hearing more and more women are unable to leave their violent partners because they can't afford to do so.
8: In other news, a highly anticipated interim report into GST distribution reforms will be released by the Productivity Commission today. All jurisdictions except WA are in favour of dumping or dramatically changing the current agreement, which delivers Western Australia a 75-cent floor. WA's Premier Roger Cook has vowed to fight to keep the current deal. Also making news, concerns are being raised about the living conditions, including food shortages, on board a US aircraft carrier deployed to the Middle East for more than 250 days. And a person has been fined about $7,000 Australian dollars for using a foghorn to wake a sleeping polar bear in Norway. The Penrith Panthers have been knocked off the top of the ladder for the first time since round three after the Roosters won their heavyweight battle 12 points to 6. The Chooks are now in the box seat to win the minor premiership with three games remaining. In cricket, Australia has been left embarrassed after being dominated by Bangladesh on the opening day of their test in Darwin. After Pat Cummins' bizarre decision to bat on the green top pitch, they were rolled for just 198. The tourists finished 1 for 96 at stumps. And finals day is underway at the Tahiti Surf Pro. Molly Picklum has been knocked out in the quarterfinals by Canadian Erin Brooks. Isabella Nichols has progressed to the last four. That's the latest news update from the Capital Radio newsroom. I'm James Wybrow.
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11: Transport for New South Wales would like to advise Kosciuszko Road's open to Perisher, Guthaga Road's open to the Village and Alpine Way's open to Thredbo. Beyond Thredbo, caution, icy stretches from the Cascades to the Wattles. On the Snowy Mountains Highway, the road is open, the link road to Selwyn Snow Resort is open, Elliott Way's also open and Cooma to Brown Mountain, the road is open. Make sure you keep it here for all the latest winter road updates.
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0: It's going to be a fine Friday with a possibility of some flurries maybe around the peaks. Partly cloudy tomorrow. Sunday, cloudy, scattered showers, overcast Monday with isolated showers throughout the day. 0% chance of snowfalls over the next 24 hours. A top of 16 for Cooma today. Jindy 14, 16 for Canberra. It's minus 6 currently in Cooma. Here in Jindy by minus 5, minus 2 Bombala. Charlotte Pass, naught. 1 degree Mount Sowen, and it's 2 degrees still in Canberra.
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John Cougar Mellencamp there with Hurt So Good. 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It's around about 22 minutes to 7 o'clock. Right, another quick reminder here, people, that our Love and Local shop, the snow, is not infinite. It's finite. It will come to a close, and sooner than you think. So best get into any of our participating stores and scan that QR code so you can get in the draw to win $5,000. Some of those stores, I've got this list in front of me again, Bombala Electrical and Home Hardware, the Delegate Hotel, LDM Skin and Beauty, and First Tracks as well, just to name a few. There's a lot of them there. So that's how easy it is. So, yeah, scan that code in any of those stores and you could be $5,000 better off before you know it. That's our Love and Local Shop, the Snowy's competition. All thanks to our participating stores. And, of course, we're here at XLFM 96.1 there. All right. Oh, yeah. Okay, we're going to shake it up now with the Cars. Yeah, shake and not stir. No. XLFM 96.1 Local Breakfast Show. It's around about 20 minutes to 7.

0: shake it up, yeah. The Cars, there with us, Shake It Up. XLFM 96.1 local breakfast show on your Friday morning. It's going to be a fine Friday today. Might get some flurries around the peaks, who knows? But though it says 0% chance of snowfalls over the next 24 hours, don't know what they're talking about. Anyway, Coombs going for a top today, 16, 14 for Jindabyne and Canberra, 16. It's minus 6 currently in Coombs, minus 5 here in Jindabyne. And in Canberra, it's 2 degrees outside at 70 minutes 7.
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9: 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Beyond Thredbo, caution, icy stretches from the Cascades to the Wattles. On the Snowy Mountains Highway, the road is open. The link road to Selwyn Snow Resort is open. Elliott Way's also open and Coomera to Brown Mountain, the road is open. Make sure you keep it here for all the latest winter road updates.
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0: 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We're looking at a tick over 3.5 minutes from the news at 7 right now. 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
1: There you go, Gazmato.
2: A study analysing hundreds of millions of messages on Twitter has found people are happiest in the morning. But it all goes downhill after people start getting to work, apparently. Cornell University sociologists used language software to detect the presence of positive words in 509 million tweets from 2.4 million users in 84 countries over 2 years. Mood peaks were detected early in the day, but began to dip mid-morning about the time most people are starting their work day. Scott Golder, one of the researchers behind the project, told America's ABC News, people criticise the internet for being mundane or filled with gossip, but that's really not so. The internet records everything, so Twitter's a giant archive of time-coded conversations. Golder created a website which anyone can use to track word usage patterns throughout the day from the database of tweets analysed. It shows how the word happy consistently peaks early in the morning but falls away later in the day when everyone's at work.
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3: 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Australian energy starts right here in the Snowy Mountains.
6: This is Budgie Baker. Looks like a very nice sunny day coming up again today. Snow cover's going to be nice, especially on those groomed runs across the resorts. At Selwyn, a new chum chair will be spinning for the skiers and boarders today. Red Energy Toboggan Park to go for all the sliders. At Charlotte Pass, Guthrie's double chair might still be the pick. There's still some fresh snow around up there to play with. Cozzy triple chair will get you to the top for some nice long runs, taking the views when you're up there. Fulford T-Bar, Basin Palmer, okay for everyone, and the first timers jumping on the Cozzy carpet, and they're going to have a lot of fun with that. Perisher, lift should be okay today across all four resort areas. Mount P, Air and International is going to be nice. Front and Centre Valley as well. Blue Cow, Smigs and Agathaga lift will be adding to the choices for everyone. Rebo, chance to get back up to the Basin and Carroll's. It's also the top to bottom runs you can enjoy. Cruiser, Sponners and Anton's and Gun Barrel should be okay as well. Friday flat for the first timers and the kids. Weather's improving as we head to the weekend, so have a great day.
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7: From the Capital Radio Newsroom, good morning. I'm James Lybrow. US President Donald Trump has held an overnight phone call with Australia's Prime Minister. A White House official has confirmed the talks between Donald Trump and Anthony Albanese. Nine's US correspondent Lauren Tomasi says we're still waiting to hear exactly what was discussed.
8: Yeah, that is the million-dollar question. Right now I've got a White House official confirming to me that this call happened overnight Australian time, but as to the contents of it, that is what we really want to know here and what I'm working to find out.
7: Meanwhile, the Foreign Minister is expected to use a speech in Sydney to push back against One Nation. Penny Wong will argue Pauline Hanson's monoculture proposal would harm national security. The senator isn't expected to name One Nation during her address, but will make references to the party's policies. In other news, the federal government is planning to restrict new data centres in Australia from using large volumes of household water. A set of new rules will force data centres to prioritise using recycled water and pay for new public infrastructure to meet their needs. A proposal will be put to state environment ministers later today. Investigators are now looking into a third near miss at Sydney Airport in less than 3 weeks. On Sunday morning, a Virgin plane was forced to abort takeoff when it discovered a Qantas plane on its runway. Air Services Australia says it is working with the Transport Safety Bureau to investigate the recent incident. And the Bureau of Statistics says people who haven't completed their census still have time to do so. More than 8 million forms have so far been received by both online and by mail. Census General Manager Jenny Telford says Australians have responded strongly to the survey.
9: There's still plenty of time to complete the census. We just ask people to do it as soon as they can. After this week, we will start looking at which households across Australia we haven't heard from.
7: The Sydney Roosters have put one hand on the minor premiership with a 12-6 win over the Penrith Panthers at CommBank Stadium. They led by 2 points and were desperately repelling the Panthers' raids before Daly Cherry Evans scored the winning try.
10: There's ample numbers out here for the Roosters. Cherry Evans, he's got two! And the Roosters are going to get the job done!
7: That's now 5 losses from the Panthers' past 8 games. In the AFLW, the Demons have beaten the Hawks 60-41 in round one. Tonight, it's a blockbuster in the men's competition between Fremantle and Adelaide. In cricket, Australia has been bowled out by Bangladesh for fewer than 200 runs on the opening day of their first test in Darwin. The tourists finished 1-96 at stumps. LIV Golf has reportedly told players that the season-ending team championship in Michigan will be cancelled, and former EPL champion Leicester City has been put up for sale by its Thai owners for more than £200 million. That's the latest from the Capital Radio newsroom.
11: Continuing with XLFM local news, thanks to Red Energy, the 100% Australian energy retailer owned by Snowy Hydro. I'm Caitlin Lewis. Tomorrow, a convoy will be running through southern New South Wales from Victoria, protesting the government's action on Brumbies. 20 trucks will be leaving Victoria with hay, delivering feed to local Brumbies sanctuaries, including those in Coomer. The convoy will travel through Bungendore at around 3:30 p.m. and Braidwood half an hour later. The Telecommunications Ombudsman is urging the federal government not to leave regional Australia behind in digital and mobile phone services. The independent agency's latest report shows many of the 7 million people who live outside capital cities face major challenges, including here in the Snowy Mountains. Ombudsman Cynthia Gebbett says the concerns include long waits for technicians and limited choice of technology.
12: What we're hearing, having seen 27,000 complaints, is that rural and regional Australians are often paying more, they're waiting longer, and they're facing much greater risks when telco services fail them.
11: And young people across the Snowy Monaro are being invited to apply for the 2026 New South Wales Youth Summit. Advocate for children and young people, Catherine McKernan, says it's easy to apply.
13: So the New South Wales Youth Summit is being held on the 1st of December this year, and we'll have up to 250 young people coming together to meet with decision makers and help shape the future of the state. If people are interested in applying, they should follow the Office for Youth on Instagram and also Google Youth Summit. Everyone has until the 20th of September to put an application in.
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11: The Canberra Raiders have their sights set on the Sharks tomorrow. The Green Machine hopeful of finishing the season strong as their hopes of finals diminish. Fullback KO Week says they expect the Cronulla boys to come out firing.
14: They're a pretty classy team and they got a lot of points in them. And every time we play them, it's a really tough battle, and they've had us the last couple of times. So, we're looking forward to going up there and put on a good performance, hopefully. So, yeah.
11: That's the latest XLFM local news. 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
15: Transport for New South Wales would like to advise Kosciuszko Road's open to Perisher, Guthaga Road's open to the Village, and Alpine Way's open to Thredbo. Beyond Thredbo, caution, icy stretches from the Cascades to the Wattles. On the Snowy Mountains Highway, the road is open. The link road to Selwyn Snow Resort is open. Elliott Way's also open, and Coomera to Brown Mountain, the road is open. Make sure you keep it here for all the latest winter road updates.
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0: Basically going to be a fine Friday for us today. Partly cloudy tomorrow, though. Sunday, cloudy, scattered showers, overcast for Monday with isolated showers throughout the day. 0% chance of snowfalls over the next 24 hours. A high of 16 for Coomera today. Jindy's chasing 14, 16 for Canberra. Still minus 6 in Coomera. Here in Jindabyne, minus 5, minus 2 Bombala. Charlotte Pass 1. Mount Sowens also sharing 1. And it's gone from 2 to 3 degrees in Canberra.
1: That's right, yeah.
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0: Tears for Fears there with Everybody Wants to Rule the World. 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Okay, Dragons celebration now. On your Friday morning, it's 12 minutes past 7. G'day.
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0: That was Dragon with Celebration, XLFM 96.1 Local Breakfast Show on your TGIF morning. It's going to be a fine Friday throughout the day today. 0% chance of snowfalls over the next 24 hours. A top of 16 for Coomera today, Gindee 14, 16 for Canberra. It's minus 6 still in Coomera, minus 5 here in Jindabyne, and 3 degrees in Canberra at 16 past 7.
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3: 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Beyond Thredbo, caution, icy stretches from the Cascades to the Wattles. On the Snowy Mountains Highway, the road is open. The link road to Selwyn Snow Resort is open. Elliott Way's also open, and Coomera to Brown Mountain, the road is open. Make sure you keep it here for all the latest winter road updates.
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like Belinda Carlisle Amigos, no? We got two very strong appendixes, you know? Oh, my John Farnham, two strong hearts. XLFM 96.1 local Brentford show, moving right along with Queen, You're My Best Friend, at 24 past 7.

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0: Yeah.
1: Well, 10 points for hesitation.
0: It's around about 3 minutes from the news at 7:30 right now. Belated news story.
1: What do you got?
2: The World Toe Wrestling Championships in Derbyshire were highlighted by an epic battle between arch rivals Predator and Nasty Nash. The sport began back in 1976 when Derbyshire locals began searching for a game that the British could win. They believed there was a lack of talent in existing sports, so they decided to invent a new one. Ever since then, locals have been dominating the sport. Toe wrestling is similar to arm wrestling, only that they use their feet. Gee, do you think? Games are played out of a best of three, and contestants begin by locking right toes, then left, then right again. There are separate men's and women's championships, as mixed matches are definitely not allowed. No, that's taboo, or should I say, toe-boo.
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8: This is Batty Baker. Looks like a very nice sunny day coming up again today. Snow cover's going to be nice, especially on those groomed runs across the resort. At Selwyn, a new chum chair will be spinning for the skiers and boarders today. Red Energy Toboggan Park, the go for all the sliders. At Charlotte Pass, Guthrie's double chair might still be the pick. There's still some fresh snow around up there to play with. Cosy triple chair will get you to the top for some nice long runs, taking the views when you're up there. Fulford T-Bar, Basin Palmer, okay for everyone, and the first timers jumping on the Cosy carpet, and they're going to have a lot of fun with that. Perisher, lift should be okay today across all four resort areas. Mount P, Aaron International is going to be nice. Front and centre valley as well. Blue Cow, Smigs and Agathaga lifts will be adding to the choices for everyone. Rebo, chance to get back up to the basin, and Carroll's is also the top to bottom runs you can enjoy. Cruiser, Sponners and Anton's and Gun Barrel should be okay as well. Friday flat for the first timers and the kids. Weather's improving as we head to the weekend, so have a great day.
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9: From the Capital Radio Newsroom, good morning. I'm James Wybrow. US President Donald Trump has held an overnight phone call with Australia's Prime Minister. A White House official has confirmed the talks between Donald Trump and Anthony Albanese. Nine's US correspondent Lauren Tomasi says we're still waiting to hear exactly what was discussed.
10: Yeah, that is the million-dollar question. Right now I've got a White House official confirming to me that this call happened overnight Australian time, but as to the contents of it, that is what we really want to know here and what I'm working to find out.
9: Meanwhile, the Foreign Minister is expected to use a speech in Sydney to push back against One Nation. Penny Wong will argue Pauline Hanson's monoculture proposal would harm national security. The Senator isn't expected to name One Nation during her address, but will make references to the party's policies. In other news, the federal government is planning to restrict new data centres in Australia from using large volumes of household water. A set of new rules will force data centres to prioritise using recycled water and pay for new public infrastructure to meet their needs. A proposal will be put to state environment ministers later today. Investigators are now looking into a third near miss at Sydney Airport in less than 3 weeks. On Sunday morning, a Virgin plane was forced to abort takeoff when it discovered a Qantas plane on its runway. Air Services Australia says it is working with the Transport Safety Bureau to investigate the recent incident. And the Bureau of Statistics says people who haven't completed their census still have time to do so. More than 8 million forms have so far been received by both online and by mail. Census General Manager Jenny Telford says Australians have responded strongly to the survey.
11: There's still plenty of time to complete the census. We just ask people to do it as soon as they can. After this week, we will start looking at which households across Australia we haven't heard from.
9: The Sydney Roosters have put one hand on the minor premiership with a 12-6 win over the Penrith Panthers at CommBank Stadium. They led by 2 points and were desperately repelling the Panthers' raids before Daly Cherry Evans scored the winning try. That's now 5 losses from the Panthers' past 8 games. In the AFLW, the Demons have beaten the Hawks 60 points to 41 in round 1. Tonight, it's a blockbuster in the men's competition between Fremantle and Adelaide. In cricket, Australia has been bowled out by Bangladesh for fewer than 200 runs on the opening day of their first test in Darwin. The tourists finished 1 for 96 at stumps. LIV Golf has reportedly told players that the season-ending team championship in Michigan will be cancelled, and former EPL champion Leicester City has been put up for sale by its Thai owners for more than £200 million. That's the latest from the Capital Radio Newsroom.
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12: Transport for New South Wales would like to advise Kosciuszko Road's open to Perisher, Guthaga Road's open to the Village and Alpine Way's open to Thredbo. Beyond Thredbo, caution, icy stretches from the Cascades to the Wattles. On the Snowy Mountains Highway, the road is open. The Link Road to Selwyn Snow Resort is open. Elliott Way's also open and Coomera to Brown Mountain, the road is open. Make sure you keep it here for all the latest winter road updates.
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0: It's going to be a fine day today, partly cloudy tomorrow, Sunday cloudy with some scattered showers, overcast Monday with isolated showers throughout the day, 0% chance of snowfalls over the next 24 hours, a high of 16 for Cooma today, Jindy's top 14, 16 for Canberra. It's now minus 5 in Cooma, Jindabyne minus 4, minus 2 Bombala, Charlotte Pass 1 degree, it's 0 at Mount Selwyn and it's still 3 degrees in Canberra.
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1: Hey, Gaz, mate. You know, every so often I like to check up on the people I hate just to make sure I still hate them.
0: And?
1: I do. I hate them. No, I do. 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Not all of them. Not all of them, but most of them. And, yeah, no, I still hate them.
0: Oh, well, thanks for that insight.
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0: Okie dokie, time to check the birthdays. 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
2: Right, just having a look-see here. Little Halle Berry's having a birthday today, celebrating the second anniversary of her 30th birthday. That's right, she turned 60 today. She's a movie actress, of course, been in lots of stuff like Die Another Day, Swordfish. Well, that was a good movie, Swordfish, actually. I didn't mind that at all. Steve Martin's turning 81 today. We all know who Steve is. He was in The Jerk. Planes, Trains and Automobiles, Saturday Night Live, Three Amigos. Yeah, lots of stuff. We all know who Steve is. Down the page a little bit more. Who else we got here? Ooh, Marcia Gay Harden, 67. Wow. Movie actress. What's she in? Mystic River, 50 Shades of Grey. Ooh. Yeah, she's a good-looking lady, I must say. Down the page a little bit more. Who else we got?
0: I don't know. You're telling the story.
2: Oh, look. Catherine Bell's 58 today. Oh, she's beautiful. Look at that. Eh? She's that Lieutenant Colonel Sarah McKenzie in JAG, you know?
0: Yeah, I know who it is.
2: Yeah, she's beautiful. Look at that. Absolutely beautiful. Anyway, happy birthday to her. Miranda Ray Mayo is turning 36. She's in Pretty Little Liars and also Chicago Fire as well.
0: What about the book?
2: Oh, yeah. Well, there's no one today. Over the page tomorrow, Mary Zsa Zsa, 46 in Canberra. Mary, yeah, good on you. And Brianna King is 3 in Jindabyne. Well, there's no one for Sunday, so I'm going to give it to Brianna.
0: Well, Brianna, you've got the sweet treat thanks to Nibbler Bell Bakery. Compliments of you here at XLFM 96.1 local breakfast show. And of course, everyone having a birthday today or sometime over the weekend and you missed the birthday book, well, happy birthday.
2: Happy birthday to you, yeah. Okay. Whoa. Bloody hell.
0: Okay, Mondo Wrong with the summer of 81.
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0: Mondo Rock fading away there with Summer of 81 on your TGIF morning. It's going to be a fine Friday for us today. Partly cloudy tomorrow. 0% chance of snowfalls over the next 24 hours, according to the bomb. 16 top for Coomera today. Dingy's going for 14, 16 for Canberra. It's minus 5 right now in Coomera. Here in Jindabyne, minus, minus 4. And if you're indoors, beyond the walls in Canberra, it's 3 degrees outside at, what is the time?
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14: 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Beyond Thredbo, caution, icy stretches from the Cascades to the Wattles. On the Snowy Mountains Highway, the road is open. The link road to Selwyn Snow Resort is open. Elliott Way's also open and Coomera to Brown Mountain, the road is open. Make sure you keep it here for all the latest winter road updates.
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0: 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Well, it's close. 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XLFM 96.1, local breakfast show, moving right along with Billy Ocean. It does 7 from 8.
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0: 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TGIF morning. We're took over 2 minutes away from the 8 o'clock news, weather and sport right now. Belated news story.
1: What you got?
0: The Smashing Pumpkins frontman, Billy Corgan, has started his own wrestling league. The rock star, who's currently on tour in Europe, has joined forces with two wrestling promoter brothers to found the Resistance Pro, an indie wrestling company. Corgan has described himself as a childhood wrestling fan who fell away from it, only to rediscover it as an adult when he had his head pile driven into a stage by an audience member after a poorly sung song.
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4: 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Australian energy starts right here in the Snowy Mountains.
5: This is Busy Baker. Looks like a very nice sunny day coming up again today. Snow cover's going to be nice, especially on those groomed runs across the resorts. At Selwyn, a new chum chair will be spinning for the skiers and boarders today. Red Energy Toboggan Park will go for all the sliders. At Charlotte Pass, Guthrie's double chair might still be the pick. There's still some fresh snow around up there to play with. Cozzy triple chair will get you to the top for some nice long runs, taking the views when you're up there. Fullfoot T-Bar, Basin Palmer, okay for everyone, and the first timers jumping on the Cozzy carpet, and they're going to have a lot of fun with that. Perisher, list should be okay today across all four resort areas. 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Front and Centre Valley as well. Blue Cow, Smigs and Agathaga list will be adding to the choices for everyone. Rebo, chance to get back up to the Basin, and Carroll's is also the top to bottom runs you can enjoy. Cruiser, Sponners and Anton's and Gun Barrel should be okay as well. Friday flat for the first timers and the kids. Weather's improving as we head to the weekend, so have a great day.
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7: From the Capital Radio Newsroom, good morning. I'm James Wybrow. An overnight phone call between Australia's Prime Minister and the US President has been confirmed by the White House. The details of the discussions between Anthony Albanese and Donald Trump have not been released at this stage. It is the first call between the leaders since March, when Mr. Trump called the PM to discuss the Iranian women's soccer team. In other news, a coalition MP has refused to be drawn on whether a senior media adviser to the opposition leader should apologise to a journalist. A run-in between the senior media adviser and a Channel 10 journalist over questioning about ICAC is making headlines. The LNP's Andrew Wallace has told Today he didn't hear anything inappropriate in the exchange.
8: I think on any day when the story becomes about the press secretary, that's not a good look. But look, every microphone is a hot microphone, I always tell my people. I think there's a lesson to be learnt there.
7: Firefighters are urging New South Wales residents to take care while cooking after two deadly blazes in the state. There have been 868 residential fires in New South Wales this winter and almost 2,400 since the start of the year. Fire and Rescue Commissioner Jeremy Futrell says nearly half of those began in the kitchen.
9: Really important reminder for people to keep looking when cooking. So pay attention. Try not to get distracted from your phone, from the kids, from all the other things that might draw you away. While you've got things on the stove or on the oven, pay attention, keep looking when cooking.
7: And a doctor is urging people not to panic amid reports about serious side effects from popular weight loss drugs. The medical regulator has received reports of 62 deaths and thousands of cases of adverse reactions potentially linked to drugs such as Ozempic, Wegovy and Mounjaro. GP Dr. Bruce Willett has said the drugs should be used with proper medical supervision, but the figures need to be put in context.
10: So you're looking at 500,000 people taking these things, 60 people being reported who have unfortunately passed away on these medications. And correlation does not equal causation.
1: Steve Smith has gone into bat for his teammates after they were rolled for just 198 on day one against Bangladesh in Darwin. Under pressure, batters Jake Weatherold, Manus Lamashane and Cameron Green all failed to impress. Smith, who made 71, says it's not an easy gig.
11: Batting at the top of the order in Australia at the moment is as tough as I've seen in my career by a mile. The ball's seeming significantly, it's extremely tricky and you need some luck, definitely as a top order batter.
1: The tourists finish 1 for 96 at stumps. And just hours after sending the Sydney Roosters to the top of the ladder, it's been announced Daly Cherry Evans is heading to the English Super League next year. He signed a 12-month deal with Hull FC. That's the latest from the Capital Radio newsroom.
12: Continuing with XLFM local news, thanks to Red Energy, the 100% Australian energy retailer owned by Snowy Hydro. I'm Caitlin Lewis. The State Legislative Assembly has heard from a wide range of politicians discussing a petition calling for a stop to aerial culling operations in Kosciuszko National Park. Nationals MP Tanya Thompson, Labor member for Monaro Steve Wan and Independent Joe McGirr were among those to make speeches on August 6 about the matter. Ms. Thompson has called on the government to hold further aerial culling operations until the population estimate for the horses has been independently verified, while Mr. Wan told the Assembly the culling was necessary as the horse population was damaging the native flora and fauna. The Snowy Mountains could have another blue plaque added, with nominations now open for the latest round of plaques. The plaque celebrates the individuals, groups and events that have shaped the state, with nominations closing on September 13. Cooma was one of the first locations in the state to receive a blue plaque, with a former Engineering Corporation professor honoured for his work on the Snowy scheme. A free event focusing on the invasive weed African lovegrass will be held in Babundra tomorrow. It will include discussions, demonstrations and displays focusing on managing the invasive weed, which is quickly spreading across the region. The event will be held at the Kuringo on Babundra Road in Babundra from 9 a.m. until 2 p.m. And wild winds have caused havoc at the Snowy Mountains as this year's snow season continues. As reported by the Monaro Post, winds reached 109 k's an hour at Thredbo Top Station, with the strongest gust recorded at 128 k's on Sunday. The wind continued on Monday, resulting in the Kosciuszko chairlift and central spur being out of operation for the day.
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12: The Canberra Raiders NRLW side have a big challenge of knocking off the Knights this Sunday. It's a must win for the Green Machine, with them sitting sixth on the ladder and Newcastle just below in seventh. 5'8" Crystal Blackwell says it will be a big game. That's the latest XLFM local news. 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I'm Caitlin Lewis.
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13: Transport for New South Wales would like to advise Kosciuszko Road's open to Perisher, Guthaga Road's open to the village and Alpine Way's open to Thredbo. Beyond Thredbo, caution, icy stretches from the Cascades to the Wattles. On the Snowy Mountains Highway, the road is open. The link road to Selwyn Snow Resort is open. Elliott Way's also open and Cooma to Brown Mountain, the road is open. Make sure you keep it here for all the latest winter road updates.
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14: Mainly fine Friday for us today, partly cloudy tomorrow, Sunday cloudy, some scattered showers and overcast for Monday with isolated showers throughout the day. 0% chance of snowfalls over the next 24 hours. A top of 16 for Cooma today, Jindy's chasing 14, 16 for Canberra. It's minus 2 currently in Cooma, here in Jindabyne minus 3, minus 1 Bombala, Charlotte Pass 2 degrees, it's naught at Mount Selwyn and it's still 3 degrees in Canberra.
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1: Yeah, I know, I'm going to throw up.
0: 0% chance of snowfalls over the next 24 hours. A top of 16 for Cooma today. Gindi's going for 14. Canberra, 16. It's minus 2 currently in Cooma. Here in Jindabyne, 3 degrees. And it's, minus 3 degrees. And it's 3 degrees in Canberra at 8:15.
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11: 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Beyond Thredbo, caution, icy stretches from the Cascades to the Wattles. 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

0: I'll never forget when I found my beautiful Belinda Carlisle as a centrefold gazman. Oh, I was heartbroken, really, I was. Oh, speak of the angel. That was the Jay Giles band, by the way. This is Belinda Carlisle. Duh! Mad About You, XLFM 96.1 Local Breakfast Show. It's 24 minutes past 8 o'clock. Good morning.
1: It is now.
0: I know that. I know. You're mad about me. I bloody well know too.

0: wait to get home now. I can't wait to get home now. Linda Carlisle, I'm Mad About You, Ang Sullivan, 96.1 local breakfast show on your TGIF morning. We're approximately 2.5 minutes away from the 8.30 news. Right now, belated news story.
1: Right.
0: US exports millions of chopsticks to China is the heading of this story. A shortage of chopsticks in China has become so acute that a company in the United States has begun exporting millions of pairs to the country. Georgia Chopsticks, based in the southern state of Georgia, that's right, is producing 2 million sets of the traditional eating utensils each day. It's operating around the clock to keep up with the demand and hopes to be exporting 10 million pairs a day by the end of the year. They cost less than a penny each to make and are being sold to Chinese supermarkets. Well, that should get the economy in the United States up and running again, hey? A bit of a turnaround there. Usually they're buying Chinese stuff.
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4: 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Building Snowy 2.0. Australia's biggest battery right here in the Snowy Mountains.
5: This is Budgie Baker. Plenty of blue skies and sunshine again today, so rummage around the bag for the sunscreen. Snow cover will be really nice, especially on those groom runs across the resorts. So I want new chum chairs spinning for the skiers and boarders today. Red Energy Toboggan Park, the go for all the sliders. At Charlotte Pass, Guthrie's double chair might be the pick again with plenty of snow to play with. Cozzy triple chair will get you to some nice long runs from the top. Pulpit T-Bar, Basin Pommer, okay for everyone. First timers can ride the Cozzy carpet. Perisher, all four resort areas open. Mount P, Aaron International should be nice. Front and centre valley as well. Plenty of lifts in Blue Cow, Smigs and Agapaga, so that's just adding to the choices for everyone today. Threadbow, Basin and Carrows will have you on top of the mountain, followed by some top to bottom runs today. Cruiser, Spawners and Antons and a Gun Barrel should be pretty good in Friday flat for the first timers. Weather should stay like this as we head to the weekend, so have a great day.
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6: From the Capital Radio Newsroom, good morning. I'm James Wybrow. An overnight phone call between Australia's Prime Minister and the US President has been confirmed by the White House. The details of the discussions between Anthony Albanese and Donald Trump have not been released at this stage. It is the first call between the leaders since March, when Mr. Trump called the PM to discuss the Iranian women's soccer team. In other news, a coalition MP has refused to be drawn on whether a senior media adviser to the opposition leader should apologise to a journalist. A run-in between the senior media adviser and a Channel 10 journalist over questioning about ICAC is making headlines. The LNP's Andrew Wallace has told Today he didn't hear anything inappropriate in the exchange.
7: I think on any day when the story becomes about the press secretary, that's not a good look. But look, every microphone is a hot microphone, I always tell my people. I think there's a lesson to be learnt there.
6: Firefighters are urging New South Wales residents to take care while cooking after two deadly blazes in the state. There have been 868 residential fires in New South Wales this winter and almost 2,400 since the start of the year. Fire and Rescue Commissioner Jeremy Futrell says nearly half of those began in the kitchen.
8: Really important reminder for people to keep looking when cooking. So pay attention. Try not to get distracted from your phone, from the kids, from all the other things that might draw you away. While you've got things on the stove or on the oven, pay attention, keep looking when cooking.
6: And a doctor is urging people not to panic amid reports about serious side effects from popular weight loss drugs. The medical regulator has received reports of 62 deaths and thousands of cases of adverse reactions potentially linked to drugs such as Ozempic, Wegovy and Mounjaro. GP Dr. Bruce Willett has said the drugs should be used with proper medical supervision, but the figures need to be put in context.
1: So you're looking at 500,000 people taking these things, 60 people being reported who have unfortunately passed away on these medications. And correlation does not equal causation.
6: Steve Smith has gone into bat for his teammates after they were rolled for just 198 on day one against Bangladesh in Darwin. Under pressure, batters Jake Weatherold, Manus Lamashane and Cameron Green all failed to impress. Smith, who made 71, says it's not an easy gig.
9: Batting at the top of the order in Australia at the moment is as tough as I've seen in my career, by a mile. The ball's seeming significantly, it's extremely tricky and you need some luck, definitely as a top order batter.
6: The tourists finish 1 for 96 at stumps. And just hours after sending the Sydney Roosters to the top of the ladder, it's been announced Daly Cherry Evans is heading to the English Super League next year. He signed a 12-month deal with Hull FC. That's the latest from the Capital Radio newsroom.
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10: Transport for New South Wales would like to advise Kosciuszko Road's open to Perisher, Guthaga Road's open to the Village, and Alpine Way's open to Thredbo. Beyond Thredbo, caution, icy stretches from the Cascades to the Wattles. On the Snowy Mountains Highway, the road is open. The Link Road to Selwyn Snow Resort is open. Elliott Way's also open. And Coomera to Brown Mountain, the road is open. Make sure you keep it here for all the latest winter road updates.
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11: Fine Friday for us today, partly cloudy tomorrow, Sunday, a cloudy day with scattered showers, overcast with isolated showers throughout the day Monday, 0% chance of snowfalls over the next 24 hours, a 16 is a top for Cooma today, Jindabyne 14, 16 for Canberra. It's now 2 degrees in Cooma, Jindabyne 1, 0 Bombala, Charlotte Pass 4 degrees, it's 1 degree at Mount Solon and it's stuck on 3 degrees in Canberra. 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

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Well, another quick little heads up here about XLFM's Love and Local Shop the Snowies competition. Well, it's actually for those people who have been living under a rock for a while. Yeah, no, we got this thing going where you pop into a participating store and you scan the barcode, or the QR code rather, and you'll be in the draw for $5,000. Now, some of those participating stores, let's have a look here. We've got, Rip Curl Gin Divine, News Express Cooma, Cooma X Services Club, Cuisine at Oaks, Lake Crackenback Resort, and Cabin Fever as well. So that's how easy it is. So pop into any one of those stores I just mentioned. There are even others as well. See the QR code and scan it, and then you're in the draw to win $5,000 at the end of this month. I think it goes ass up at the 28th, I think. Yeah. Well, thanks for that. Yeah. Moving right along. Okay, this is YouTube, Pride in the Name of Love, XLFM 96.1 local breakfast show. It's now 20 minutes.

0: 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It's going to be a sunny Friday to look forward to.
1: I'm not.
0: 0% chance of snowfalls over the next 24 hours, a high of 16 for Coomer today. Gindabyne's chasing 14 and 16 for Canberra. It's 2 right now in Coomer. Here in Gindabyne, 1 degree, and it's now 4 in Canberra at 16 to 9.
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20: Transport for New South Wales would like to advise Kosciuszko Road's open to Perisher, Guthaga Road's open to the village, and Alpine Way's open to Thredbo. Beyond Thredbo, caution, icy stretches from the Cascades to the Wattles. On the Snowy Mountains Highway, the road is open. The link road to Selwyn Snow Resort is open. Elliott Way's also open, and Coomer to Brown Mountain, the road is open. Make sure you keep it here for all the latest winter road updates.
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0: bloody bogans. I'm on my way from misery to bloody torture, having to listen to that. I'm on my way. The Proclaimers, I'm on my way, XLFM 96.1 local breakfast show, which has now come to a close for your Friday morning. Up after the 9 o'clock news, launch into our first 30-minute media marathon of the day.
1: Yeah, and I've got to get into my beautiful blended car like this morning. I think I might, while you're up, wearing my Proclaimers outfit.
0: What's that look like?
1: It makes me look like a friggin' bogan, doesn't it? Right.
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4: 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Australian energy starts right here in the Snowy Mountains.
5: This is Budgie Baker. Plenty of blue skies and sunshine again today, so rummage around the bag for the sunscreen. Snow cover will be really nice, especially on those groom runs across the resorts. So I want new chum chair spinning for the skiers and boarders today. Red Energy Toboggan Park, the go for all the sliders. At Charlotte Pass, Guthrie's double chair might be the pick again with plenty of snow to play with. Cozzy triple chair will get you to some nice long runs from the top. Pulpit T-Bar, Base and Palmer, okay for everyone. 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Plenty of lifts in Blue Cow, Smigs and Agathaga, so that's just adding to the choices for everyone today. Threadbow, Basin and Carrows will have you on top of the mountain, followed by some top to bottom runs today. Cruiser, Spawners and Antons and a Gun Barrel should be pretty good. And Friday flat for the first timers. Weather should stay like this as we head to the weekend, so have a great day.
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6: From the Capital Radio Newsroom, good morning. I'm James Wybrow. The Prime Minister says he has had a lengthy and productive phone call with the US President. An overnight conversation is the first direct conversation between the world leaders since a call in March. Anthony Albanese says they covered a broad range of topics, including defence ties, the Middle East, AUKUS, and the Australian crews helping battle wildfires. The PM asked if he raised the issue of tariffs during the talk.
7: I always put forward Australia's national interest during these discussions, and the ask that I made of the President is that he consider full exemption.
6: In other news, investigators are now looking into a third near miss at Sydney Airport in less than 3 weeks. On Sunday morning, a Virgin plane was forced to abort takeoff when it discovered a Qantas plane was crossing a runway. The Transport Safety Bureau's Angus Mitchell has told Today something has gone wrong and they will work out how.
8: We don't know all of the circumstances yet. We're only notified of this yesterday lunchtime, so we've started that process of gathering the evidence that we'll need. We understand that there was some training or supervision taking place in the tower at the time. Now, what role that may have played, we're unsure at this point.
6: Emergency leaders are meeting for a hazard reduction roundtable ahead of the New South Wales upcoming bushfire season. Firefighters say they've already treated more than 124,000 hectares over the past year, with El Nino conditions bringing drier and warmer weather into the coming months. Emergency Services Minister Jihad Dibbs says they won't be taking any risks when it comes to community safety.
9: We know it's going to be a warmer than average summer. We know it's going to be a drier than average summer. Those are the sorts of conditions that really worry us when it comes to fires, and we need to be as best prepared as we possibly can for that.
6: And the latest data shows the gender pay gap has fallen to its lowest ever level. Bureau of Statistics figures show women are paid 11.3% less than men, down from 11.6% 6 months ago. The Sydney Roosters have moved to the top of the NRL ladder with their eighth straight victory, a 12-6 win over the Panthers. Coach Trent Robinson says their defence was exceptional.
10: We defended well, but we attacked in defence. I thought we moved off the line really well and pressured their plays.
6: Meanwhile, Daly Cherry Evans' plans for next year have been confirmed, signing a one-year deal with English Super League club Hull FC. In cricket, Australia has been left embarrassed after being dominated by Bangladesh on the opening day of their test in Darwin. Australia bowled out for just 198. And the Dolphins have delivered 4 gold, 3 silver and 3 bronze medals on day one of the Pan Pacific Championships in LA. That's the latest from the Capital Radio Newsroom.
2: Continuing with XLFM local news, thanks to Red Energy, the 100% Australian energy retailer owned by Snowy Hydro. I'm Caitlin Lewis. 20 trucks, utes and trailers will be rolling through the region, giving hay to local Brumby sanctuaries tomorrow. The group, calling themselves the Aussie Hay Runners, will be leaving Victoria and travelling through southern New South Wales, including Queanbeyan, Bungendore and Coomer. They're expected to reach Bungendore by 3:30pm and Braidwood by 4. Applications are now open for the 2026 New South Wales Youth Summit, and young people in the Snowy Monaro are being encouraged to get involved. It will be held in December and will bring together 250 young people aged between 12 and 25 to share their experiences and priorities with government leaders and decision makers. Advocate for children and young people Catherine McKernan says it's important for young people to get involved.
11: People should care about the Youth Summit because it's a real opportunity for young people to come together and speak with decision makers about issues that are important to them. For the first time, the Youth Summit will be open to young people aged 12 to 25 to really make sure that we can include them as part of the conversation on issues in New South Wales that matter most to them.
2: And technician delays, mobile unreliability and limited options are among the issues facing telco customers in the regions, according to a new report. The Telecommunications Industry Ombudsman has analysed 20,000 complaints from country areas, including in the Snowy Monaro. Ombudsman Cynthia Gerbert says the government needs to take action.
12: That's things like timely access to technicians, requiring telcos to offer flexible identity authentication methods.
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2: The Canberra Raiders take on the Sharks tomorrow in round 24 of the NRL. The Sharks were handed an upset defeat last week by the Dragons, with the Raiders unlikely to play finals. Fullback KO Weeks says they want to have a strong finish to the season.
13: Well, obviously Neil's going to take a little bit of time, but we found a little bit of rhythm, and these last few games will show what the club's built and made of, so really excited.
2: That's the latest XLFM local news. 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
14: Transport for New South Wales would like to advise Kosciuszko Road's open to Perisher, Guthaga Road's open to the Village and Alpine Way's open to Thredbo. Beyond Thredbo, caution, icy stretches from the Cascades to the Wattles. On the Snowy Mountains Highway, the road is open. The link road to Selwyn Snow Resort is open. Elliott Way's also open and Coomer to Brown Mountain, the road is open. Make sure you keep it here for all the latest winter road updates.
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15: Mainly fine day today with snow possible at 1,400 metres. Partly cloudy tomorrow. Sunday, cloudy, scattered showers. And Monday, overcast with some isolated showers. 0% chance of snowfalls over the next 24 hours. Coomer's dropping to minus 6 tonight. Top tomorrow, 14. A high of 11 for Jindabyne after tonight's low, minus 1. Canberra's climbing to 15, slipping to 2 or minus 2 overnight. Monaro Sheds. 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Sheds, roofs, carports, patios and steel fabrication. Monaro Sheds has you covered. Monaro Sheds. Your shed, your way.
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0: 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Billy Joel's Only the Good Die Young. Bringing a close to a 30-minute music marathon on your Friday morning here with the Gals of Warm. It's going to be a pretty fine day today. Might get a few flurries of snow about the peaks. Partly cloudy tomorrow. 0% chance of snowfalls over the next 24 hours. Coomera's dropping to minus 6 tonight. Top tomorrow, 14. And minus 1 for Jindabyne. Climbing to a top tomorrow for around about 11 degrees. Coming up, we've got a crowded house. Something so strong coming up next on Axel FM 96.1.
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12: 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On the Snowy Mountains Highway, the road is open, the Link Road to Selwyn Snow Resort is open, Elliott Way is also open, and Coomera Brown Mountain, the road is open. Keep it here for all the latest winter road updates.

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1: It's time to see the big movies on the big screen in digital projection and Dolby surround sound at the Jindabyne Cinema. A mysterious cosmic event tears Oak Street and the entire neighbourhood from suburbia and lands it in a place of terror that threatens the Platt family in J.J. Abrams' The End of Oak Street.
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0: 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The Jet Black Haired Joan Jett and the Blackhearts with I Love Rock and Roll on your Friday morning here with Council Bond. Now I'm about to leave the throne and pass it on to Brad. He will look after your classics till the 3 o'clock hours. For me, Council Bond, I'm going to bid you farewell till next time. So until then...
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3: This is Budgie Baker. Plenty of blue skies and sunshine again today, so rummage around the bag for the sunscreen. Snow cover will be really nice, especially on those groom runs across the resorts. So I want new chum chair spinning for the skiers and boarders today. 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At Charlotte Pass, Guthrie's double chair might be the pick again with plenty of snow to play with. Cozzy triple chair will get you to some nice long runs from the top. 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Plenty of lifts in Blue Cow, Smigs and Agathaga, so that's just adding to the choices for everyone today. Threadbow, Basin and Carrolls will have you on top of the mountain, followed by some top to bottom runs today. Cruiser, Spawners and Antons and Gunbarrel should be pretty good. And Friday flat for the first timers. Weather should stay like this as we head to the weekend, so have a great day.
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4: From the Capital Radio Newsroom, good morning. I'm James Wybrow. The Prime Minister says he raised the flow-on effects of the war with Iran and American tariffs on Australian goods in what he's called a productive phone call with the US President. The overnight conversation between Anthony Albanese and Donald Trump is their first direct communication since March. Mr. Albanese says it is up to the President to detail the United States' strategy in the Middle East.
5: I expressed our view that we wanted to see an end to the conflict there. We did and continue to say that Iran shouldn't be allowed to have nuclear weapons. That represents a huge risk for the region.
4: Meanwhile, the federal government is understood to be looking at ways to boost enforcement operations to target visa overstayers. The group is largely made up of former students or temporary workers who've exhausted their legal options to stay in the country. Cabinet sources have told the Herald the visa crackdown idea is part of a broader immigration overhaul. In other news, investigators are looking into a third near miss at Sydney Airport in as many weeks. Chris McCarthy reports.
6: The Australian Transport Safety Bureau says a Virgin 737 bound for Perth was cleared for takeoff on Sunday morning and had applied thrust before observing a Qantas plane crossing the runway in front of them. The Qantas crew reported having clearance to traverse the runway. The Virgin crew were able to throttle back and come to a stop on the tarmac without incident. It comes after a separate near collision on Sunday morning saw a Jetstar crew member injured, as well as three straight days of delays due to controller shortages at Kingsford Smith.
4: Also making news, an interim report into Morrison government era GST reforms are due to be released by the Productivity Commission today, and a baby has been born in the driveway of a Brisbane police station. A female constable assisted the woman in giving birth just before paramedics arrived. Daily Cherry Evans' 15-year career in the NRL will come to an end at the end of the season, signing a 12-month deal with Hull FC in England. The 5'8's move announced just hours after scoring two tries in the Roosters' 12-6 win over the Panthers. Speaking after last night's match, Cherry Evans full of praise for the club ahead of his final few games in the NRL.
7: Yeah, look, I've loved every minute of this season, the challenges. The club's accepted me and made it home, so it's been fantastic on so many fronts, but there is still a job to do.
4: In AFL, Adelaide has made six changes for tonight's blockbuster against Fremantle in Perth, resting Taylor Walker as Darcy Fogarty returns from suspension. Meanwhile, the Demons have defeated the Hawks 60-41 in round one of the AFLW season. That's the latest news update from the Capital Radio Newsroom. I'm James Wybrow.
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